0: I'm Rochester, and police in Berlin shot and killed a man they say carried out the deadly vehicle attack this weekend at a Pride event. Fox's Rebecca Castro negotiated a settlement as the U.S. pauses its attacks on Iran for a second day. Democrats have their doubts. Arizona Senator Mark Kelly.
1: These guys are flailing, and this thing is completely stuck because this president got into this without a strategic goal.
0: Kelly on NBC's Meet the Press. 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
2: I'm Michelle Polino. In theaters, Eternity, in an afterlife where souls have 1 week to decide where to spend eternity. Joan is faced with the impossible choice between the man she spent her life with and her first love, who died young and has waited decades for her to arrive. Elizabeth Olsen and Miles Teller star.
3: Everybody run!
2: Zootopia 2 in the all-new story. Nick and Judy find themselves on the twisting trail of a mysterious reptile who arrives in Zootopia and turns the animal metropolis upside down. To crack the case, Judy and Nick must go undercover to unexpected new parts of town where their growing partnership is tested like never before.
4: Okay, so we're doing this.
2: Streaming on Netflix, Jingle Bell Heist. Sophia, a sharp-witted retail worker, and Nick, a down-on-his-luck repairman, are small-time thieves with their eyes on the same Christmas Eve score, robbing London's most notorious department store. That's Fox on Film on Fox News.
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0: 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From the Bananas television program, Michael Joyner makes a mistake ordering fast food.
1: It's like, yeah, let me get a Whopper with cheese, please. Whopper with cheese? 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No mayo. Beep, beep, beep, beep, beep, beep, beep, beep, beep, beep, beep, beep, beep, beep. Need a manager up here. Like, hey, man, just give me a plastic knife. 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Well, wait a minute, I'm the manager.
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3: The Phillies, who've lost four in a row, are hosting the Sunday night ball game, leading the Yankees 2-0 in the bottom of the Yankee star outfielder Cody Bellinger is on the injured list with a strained hamstring. The Yanks have won three straight, but they're second place in the AL East. They were two games behind the Rays. Tampa Bay has won today, 1-0 over Cleveland. The Guardians' offense went 1-for-28. Cleveland has lost five straight games. Boston beat Toronto 6-1. Atlanta edged Baltimore 3-2. The White Sox, alone in first in the AL Central, beat Houston 12-3. Minnesota down the A's 11-8. A's All-Star catcher Shea Langeliers could be out for the year with a torn meniscus. Cardinals.

0: quarterback Jacoby Brissett will reportedly earn over $15 million guaranteed this year. He'd ask for a raise. He'll be a free agent after this year.
1: Fox on Games, your insider's cheat code to gaming.
2: Pokemon Go, the revolutionary mobile augmented reality game that took over the world in the mid.
0: AL Central beat Houston 12-3. Minnesota down the A's 11-8. A's all-star catcher Shea Langeliers could be out for the year with a torn meniscus. Cardinals quarterback Jacoby Brissett will reportedly earn over $15 million guaranteed this year. He'd ask for a raise. He'll be a free agent after this year.
1: Fox on Games, your insider's cheat code to gaming.
2: Pokemon Go, the revolutionary mobile augmented reality game that took over the world in the mid-10s, is now a Pokemon Go, despite popular franchises getting involved, like Star Trek and Monopoly. Niantic CEO John Hennke said in a press release announcing the deal, quote, "I firmly believe this partnership is great for our players and is the best way to ensure that our games have the long-term support and investment needed to be forever games that will endure for future generations. The sale is still subject to regulatory approval." Eamon Degnam, Fox News.
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0: and where you're at.
1: 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I'm from North Carolina. I want to hear Lil Wayne.
2: Hey, this is Jordan from Endicott, New York. 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
0: Weezy, all with Tyler, the Creator, Glorilla, and Sexy Red now.
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2: Elm, that strong social relationships, especially marriages, may protect against obesity. 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That's what's trending. I'm Jen Clark.
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1: Is a known radicalized member in Islamic circles.
2: One person died, 29 suffered injuries. The Trump administration says it hopes Iran will negotiate a settlement as the U.S. pauses its attacks on Iran for a second day. Democrats have their doubts. Arizona Senator Mark Kelly.
3: These guys are flailing, and this thing is completely stuck because this president got into this without a strategic goal.
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1: I'm giving you a chance.
0: Creepy stuff there as the Riddler and the Batman. This week, Quentin called Paul weak sauce on a podcast. Now the Batman director Matt Reeves coming to bat for Paul on X, calling him an incredible actor and an incredible person.
2: It's like in the great stories, Mr. Frugal.
0: And if you've got $100,000 lying around, well, we've got a story for you. That's the expected cost at a British auction for the writing desk of J.R.R. Tolkien, the legendary author of the Lord of the Rings books, the very desk where much of those works were conceived. For CBS Entertainment, I'm Matt Wolf.
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0: Yesterday somebody whacked out my mural. 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The love and hate is definite without a cure. All this talk is made, that's on my Lord. I kill them all before I let them kill my joy. I done been through it all, what you endure. It used to be dead, but now it's plural. I watch them pander with them backhanded compliments. Put their head on the Cuban link as a monument. I pay homage and I always mind my business. I made the... I never lost who I am for a rap image. It's motivation if you wonder how I did it.
1: DJ Grooves.
0: I'm going up your rank. 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Yeah. Keep your feelings out the way. Never let no one put smut up on your name. Yeah, keep your head down and work like I do. But understand, everybody ain't go like you. Yeah, if they say it's love, you been lied to. A couple rules of engagement, I'ma guide you.

0: riding in my GNX with Anita Baker and the team deck. This will be a sweet love. Apologies, I wanna see it, and I'ma take it there. Miss my uncle LeMaine, he said that he would kill me if I didn't make it. Now I'm possessed by a spirit and they can't take it. Used to bump the car to three, I held my rolly chain proud. 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
6: The Phillies lead at home against the Yankees 6-3 in the bottom of the fifth inning. Phillies trying to break a four-game losing streak. The Yanks have won three in a row. They're second in the AL East. They were two games behind the Rays to start today. Tampa Bay has won again, 1-0 over Cleveland, which has dropped five in a row. The White Sox beat Houston 12-3. White Sox now have a 2 in Minnesota down the A's 11-8. A's catcher Shea Langeliers could be out for the year with a torn meniscus. Yankees outfielder Cody Bellinger went on the IL with a strained hamstring. Braves outfielder Ronald Acuna could come off the IL as soon as Monday after his hamstring injury. The Padres won at Miami 5-3. The Marlins had lost 12 in a row. And Cardinals quarterback Jacoby Brissett will reportedly earn over $15 million guaranteed this year. He got a raise.
7: 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Well, sadly, no controls are in place vetting this advice for accuracy, which is why fads like Tren are going viral on TikTok right now. Trenbolone, or Tren, is a synthetic anabolic steroid used to grow muscle in livestock. I'm Jonathan McKee, and you're listening to Plugged In. I'm Jonathan McKee, and you're listening to Plugged In. 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Well, sadly, no controls are in place vetting this advice for accuracy, which is why fads like Tren are going viral.

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0: Director Andy Serkis brings George Orwell's classic dystopian warning about power and greed to a new audience. 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They establish a government based on seven pillars, as some are more equal than others. Animal Farm can't decide whether it wants to be a social commentary or a zany kids film. 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I'm Adam Holtz for Plugged In by Focus on the Family.
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4: News. I'm Carmen Roberts. The manhunt's over. German authorities say that they shot and killed the alleged terrorist van driver today who rammed a van into a Pride event in Berlin, killing one person and injuring 29. That suspect is 21-year-old German, is believed to have been radicalized by Islamic extremists. The U.S. and Iran paused attacks for a second night after nearly 2 weeks of strikes.
5: The White House has indicated that a variety of options remain on the table for President Trump as he explores options involving force and diplomacy.
4: And that is Fox's Trey Yingst in Tel Aviv. And Maine's new Democratic candidate for the U.S. Senate, Troy Jackson, says he is ready to win in November. He will take on U.S. Senator Susan Collins in a race that could determine control of the U.S. Senate. 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
6: Remember when digital price tagging drew all sorts of complaints of potential price changes on items in stores? Looks like such fears are not realized. The concept of digital price tags had people thinking that retailers, specifically grocery stores, could adjust prices throughout the day on key items like food. Remember when digital price tagging drew all sorts of complaints of potential price changes on items in stores? Looks like such fears are not realized. The concept of digital price tags had people thinking that retailers, specifically grocery stores, could adjust prices throughout the day on key items like food based on supply and demand surges. Such a pricing, the name is being withheld, but they reviewed prices between 2019 and 2024. The store introduced digital price tags in 2022, and prices kept within 6/10,000ths of a percentage point. 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
8: Man she spent her life with and her first love, who died young and has waited decades for her to arrive. Elizabeth Olsen and Miles Teller star.
9: Everybody run!
8: Zootopia 2 in the all-new story. Nick and Judy find themselves on the twisting trail of a mysterious reptile who arrives in Zootopia and turns the animal metropolis upside down. To crack the case, Judy and Nick must go undercover to unexpected new parts of town where their growing partnership is tested like never before.
10: Okay, so we're doing this.
8: Streaming on Netflix, Jingle Bell Heist. Sophia, a sharp-witted retail worker, and Nick, a down-on-his-luck repairman, are small-time thieves with their eyes on the same Christmas Eve score, robbing London's most notorious department store. That's Fox on Film on Fox News.
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1: This is Hillary calling from Ann's. Hey. My birthday is February 19th.
0: Right, you're a couple weeks early, but happy birthday. 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
1: This is Hillary calling from Mass. Hey. My birthday's February 19th.
0: Right, you're a couple weeks early, but happy birthday. 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
5: It's looking like the Phillies will end a 48th Yankees outfielder Cody Bellinger is on the injured list with a strained hamstring. Tampa Bay sent Cleveland to a fifth straight loss, 1-0. Winning pitcher Drew Rasmussen went 7 innings, just 1 hit allowed, 9 strikeouts. Atlanta in 11 innings won at Baltimore 3-2. Cincinnati a 10-inning winner at St. Louis 5-3. San Diego sent Miami to a 12th straight loss, 5-3, with 4 runs in the 8th. Seattle won at Texas 6-4. The Mariners are second place in the AL West, just a game and a half behind the Rangers. Minnesota down the A's 11-8. A's catcher and all-star Shea Langeliers could be out for the year with a torn meniscus. White Sox beat Houston 12-3. The Arizona Cardinals gave quarterback Jacoby Brissett a pay raise over $15 million guaranteed.
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1: It's 7 p.m. frat drunk. It's 95 degrees. 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

0: 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Same phone number.
1: Hey, this is Jessica. Originally from Spokane, but chilling down here in the desert in Quartzsite, Arizona. I'd like to send a shout out to my good old friend Corey Fenwick from Spokane, Washington. Thank you. Have a great night.
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steps on me pop. Black. Don't say motion, I be in the cut. Sneaky link, she say that's her. I don't give a

Lacey, and you're listening to Plugged In. Texas-born singer Kacey Musgraves has had a career filled with twists and turns, breaking out of her country music roots in 2018 to dabble in pop, disco, and political activism. She's won Grammys and headlined Coachella, but now, with the middle of nowhere, Musgraves returns to her country roots. She also returns to some familiar problems. She sings about her relationships, or lack thereof, and sometimes dives into uncomfortable details and double entendres. She sings about drinking, smoking, and one night stands, and she sometimes uses foul language to make her point. For Musgraves fans, Middle of Nowhere might mark a

0: 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I'm Paul Acey with Plugged In by Focus on the Family.
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2: Flying down the highway. Dad's driving like a madman. Mom's in the passenger seat trying to put lipstick on. Dad's hitting every pothole in the road. She'd look at my dad and say, "How do I look?" I'm the only boy in the back seat. This is a dream come true because he can't get to me. You know how young boys are with younger sisters. You poke, ah! Dad had a big fat King James Bible. He just starts swinging it. "Shut up back there! Here comes Matthew, Mark, Luke, and John. Here comes Revelation. You should have seen that one coming."
1: This family comes.
2: Every pothole in the road. She'd look at my dad and say, "How do I look?" I'm the only boy in the back seat. This is a dream come true because he can't get to me. You know how young boys are with younger sisters. You poke, ah! Ah! Dad had a big fat King James Bible. He just starts swinging it. "Shut up back there! Here comes Matthew, Mark, Luke, and John. Here comes Revelation. You should have seen that one coming."
1: This Family Comedy Minute.

0: Covington.
1: I'm Roger Stern. Police in Berlin shot and killed a man they say carried out the deadly vehicle attack this weekend at a
2: radicalized member in Islamic circles.
1: One person died, 29 suffered injuries. The U.S. has paused attacks on Iran for now in hopes of reaching an agreement with that nation.
3: The U.S. says for now they do want to give diplomacy some room to breathe. And to that point, Iran and Oman held talks in Tehran over the past couple of days.
1: Fox's Madeline Rivera, but there's another flashpoint. Houthi rebels have attacked Saudi Arabian oil facilities.
0: Fox 2
2: ended up a radicalized member in Islamic circles.
1: One person died, 29 suffered injuries. The U.S. has paused attacks on Iran for now in hopes of reaching an agreement with that nation.
3: The U.S. says for now they do want to give diplomacy some room to breathe. And to that point, Iran and Oman held talks in Tehran over the past couple of days.
1: Fox's Madeline Rivera, but there's another flashpoint. Houthi rebels have attacked Saudi Arabian oil facilities.
0: Fox 2.
4: I'm Michelle Pulino.
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4: Streaming on Netflix, Jungle Connection to a mysterious shape-shifting spirit known as Lasher. The Abandons, the debut Western drama series developed by Sons of Anarchy vet Kurt Sutter, set in the Washington Territory of the 1850s. It tracks the conflict over a plot of land between two very different families. Gillian Anderson and Lena Headey co-star. With Love, Megan, Holiday Celebration, a holiday special featuring the Duchess of Sussex, sharing seasonal tips from a home in Montecito, California. That's Fox Tube on Fox News.
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1: Then Fox's Rebecca Castor says he was a German citizen with family ties to Lebanon.

0: German officials say all the evidence points to this being an Islamist terrorist attack because the suspect is a known radicalized member in Islamic circles.
1: One person died, 29 suffered injuries. The U.S. has paused attacks on Iran for now in hopes of reaching an agreement with that nation.
2: The U.S. says for now they do want to give diplomacy some room to breathe. And to that point, Iran and Oman held talks in Tehran over the past couple of days.
1: Fox's Madeline Rivera, but there's another flashpoint. Houthi rebels have attacked Saudi Arabian oil facilities in the Red Sea.
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1: What up, fam? It's Hoser. Thank you for joining us. Up first in the mix, PDV. He's going to get you going, kicking off the show. Going to work you out, get you on the dance floor. Coming up, got the new Fisher, some Obnom, Duke Dumont, A-Loke, Firebeat. Kicking it up, G90s acid influence rave track. Oh, I love that acid sound. This is Master P. Shout out to No Limit.
0: There's no limit to the love and what you put it on. We love and what you put it
1: on. Gonna work you out, get you on the dance floor. Coming up, got the new Fisher, some Obnom, Duke Dumont, A-Loke, Firebeat. Kicking it up, G90s acid influence rave track. Oh, I love that acid sound. This is Master P. Shout out to No Limit.

Yo, this one right here is a banger. Kratex and Shira's Tamdi Chamdi Kashmir remix. Let's go. Tamdi Chamdi.

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2: No, Netflix is not adding an After Dark category, but so many people have been duped by the viral hoax that Netflix had to republish its policies about streaming adult content. It's just more proof that some folks will believe anything, like the rumor this week that Spotify is introducing a new feature that'll play music based on your financial situation. Would you let AI pick your baby's name? A lot of parents have been asking chatbots for help with one name that keeps popping up, and now Alara has suddenly become the baby name of the year. Except AI didn't invent it. It found it on Reddit, where it's been talked about asking chatbots for help with one name that keeps popping up, and now Alara has suddenly become the baby name of the year. Except AI didn't invent it. It found it on Reddit, where it's been talked about for years. Okay, so what were some of the worst new gadgets at this week's consumer? It was Samsung's new talking AI fridge that had most people scratching their heads. That's what's trending. I'm Christian Chase.
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0: the best coast. 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Let's kick it off with Hellaphonic, Praise.
1: We give it.

0: Somaland sabor, Somaland flavor, Kid Spin, Fiesta Cumbiamera, DJ Q in the mix. Yo, you can follow him on the socials at DJ Q-E, DJ Q. That's my dude. It's Hoser. Here's Limino. 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
1: An 88-year-old Army veteran who's still working at a Meijer store in Michigan will finally be able to retire. His story went viral online after an influencer posted an interview with him.
2: I retired from General Motors and I went bankrupt and they took my pension away.
1: A GoFundMe was set up and it's raised $1.5 million in just 4 days. That's what's trending. I'm Jen Clark.
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6: 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I see that.

get your hand-me-downs. And Party at the Party playing with his nose now. And Baka got a weird case, why is he around? Certified lover boys, certified pedophiles. 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Why you trolling like a, ain't you tired? Trying to strike a chord, and it's probably A minor.

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1: News. I'm Sue Guzman. Multiple people shot at the Bight of Seattle in Seattle Center near the iconic Space Needle. No word on their conditions or if any suspects are in custody. U.S. airstrikes against Iran are on hold. U.S. UN Ambassador Mike Walls telling Fox.
2: We've had both Iman and Iran and a number of our other negotiators engaged at every level, from the most senior levels all the way down to the technical level over the past few weeks, and particularly in the past few days.
1: Oil prices falling 4% in response to shooting at the suspect in the deadly Berlin Pride attack. Now he is dead.
3: He's been identified by police as 21-year-old Abdul B, a German citizen born in the country, but has family ties to Lebanon. He's known by police after committing other crimes in the past.
1: Fox's Rebecca Castor. 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
1: Americans are skipping scans at the self-checkout more than you think. A new survey from LendingTree shows that almost 1 in 3 shoppers have purposefully taken an item without scanning it. That's a 12% increase over the last 2 years. And customers are blaming high prices and tariffs for doing so. However, 4 in 10 shoppers who've stolen on purpose say it's getting more difficult because

0: Opie Addington.
1: No, Netflix is not adding an After Dark category, but so many people have been duped by the viral hoax that Netflix had to republish its policies about the rumor this week that Spotify is introducing a new feature that'll play music based on your financial situation. Would you let AI pick your baby's name? A lot of parents have been asking chatbots for help with one name that keeps popping up, and now Alara has suddenly become the baby name of the year, except AI didn't invent it. It found it on Reddit, where it's been talked about for years. Okay, so what were some of the worst new gadgets at this week's consumer? Also collects all your biometric data, but it was Samsung's new talking AI fridge that had most people scratching their heads. That's what's trending. I'm Christian Chase.
2: I'm Ashley DeBorkin with a Fox Celebrity Profile. Now You See Me franchise. Now You See Me, Now You Don't. Jesse, I'll start with you. What is the comfort level you have with this character just compared to any other roles that you just love to revisit him?
3: Yeah, I mean, it's not just that this is like the third movie that I feel comfortable with it. Like, from the first week.
2: What was

0: your magician stage name be? If you could just come up with it for you, not your character.
1: Probably like Sensational Sessa or something. Like
2: oh, of course.
0: Nice.
1: Alliteration.
3: Yeah.
0: Profile. Now You See Me franchise. Now You See Me. Now You Don't. Jesse, I'll start with you. What is the comfort level you have with this character just compared to any other roles that you just love to revisit him?
2: Yeah, I mean, it's not just that this is like the third movie that I feel comfortable with it. Like from the first week.
0: What would your magician stage name be? If you could just come up with it for you, not your character.
1: Probably like Sensational Sessa or something. Like
2: oh, of course.
0: Nice.
3: Alliteration.
2: Yeah.
0: Those are great though. I also want to talk movie magic. That is movie magic.
2: Quick Change, Bill Murray was in it.
1: Probably like the first Gladiator movie.

0: alliteration.
1: Yeah.
2: Yes.
3: Those are great, though. I also want to talk movie magic. That is movie magic.
4: Quick Change, Bill Murray was in it.
0: Probably like the first Gladiator movie.

phone. Who this? Oh, I hate when that happens. It's like I get a new phone and how did you get my number? Lucas and Steve in the mix. It's Hoser. Here's Nuki and Morgan J. Acid is strong.

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3: News. I'm Sue Guzman. Multiple people shot at the Bite of Seattle in Seattle Center near the iconic Space Needle. No word on their conditions or if any suspects are in custody.
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3: News. I'm Sue Guzman. Multiple people shot at the Bite of Seattle in Seattle Center near the iconic Space Needle. No word on their conditions or if any suspects are in custody. U.S. airstrikes against Iran are on hold. U.S. UN Ambassador Mike Beck in the deadly

0: Berlin Pride attack. Now he's dead.
1: He's been identified by police as 21-year-old Abdul B, a German citizen born in the country but has family ties to Lebanon. He's known by police after committing other crimes in the past.
0: Fox's Rebecca Castor. 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
1: Hope you had a good 4th of July. Welcome, it's Hoser. Let's get you on the dance floor. PDV kicking off the mix. On the way, you're going to hear the new Cascade and John Summon, some David Guetta, Swedish House Mafia, Don Diablo, Peggy Goo on the way. Listen it up with the hottest dance song right now, Disclosure. She's gone. Dance on.
0: Giving you the beats to move your feet. 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

0: You're rocking with us. It's GHR with Hoser. PDV's in the mix. John Summit played Madison Square Garden. Sold out. Summit Cascade and Julia Church resonate.
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0: Some social relationships, especially marriages, may protect against obesity. Scientists say that having a strong marriage could be just as important to your health as good diet and exercise. That's what's trending. I'm Jen Clark.
1: Here's what's trending with EJ Mike.
2: Trending now.

announced that Netflix had to republish its policies about streaming adult content. It's just more proof that some folks will believe anything, like the rumor this week that Spotify is introducing a new feature that'll play music based on your financial situation. Would you let AI pick your baby's name? A lot of parents have been asking chatbots for help with one name that keeps popping up, and now Alara has suddenly become the baby name of the year, except AI didn't invent it. It found it on Reddit, where it's been talked about for years. Okay, so what were some of the worst new gadgets at this week's Consumer Electronics Show? There was a lollipop that plays music through your teeth when you bite down on it, or the internet-connected treadmill with a built-in AI. That's what's trending. I'm Christian Chase.

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1: I'm Michelle Polino on Amazon Prime. 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
2: Where is Mom?
1: Michelle Pfeiffer stars as Claire Clouster, the glue that holds her chaotic, lovable family together every holiday season. But this year, her grown kids and distracted husband get swept up in their own seasonal dramas and leave their mom behind. So she sets out on an adventure of her own and rediscovers what the holidays mean when you're finally free. On Netflix, Jay Kelly. George Clooney is a fading movie star who, in present, Adam Sandler co-stars. In theaters, Five Nights at Freddy's 2. 1 year has passed, the stories about what transpired at Freddy Fazbear's Pizza have been twisted into a campy free. On Netflix, Jay Kelly. George Clooney is a fading movie star who, in present, Adam Sandler co-stars. In theaters, Five Nights at Freddy's 2. 1 year has passed, the stories about what transpired at Freddy Fazbear's Pizza have been twisted into a campy local legend, inspiring the town's first ever Fozfest. But events transpire that
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0: I feel the energy.
1: That energy right there, Eli Brown, Riddler, wrapping up his mix. You can follow him on the socials at DJ Riddler. It's Hoser, and that was just the first hour of the show.

0: I feel the energy.
1: That energy right there, Eli Brown, Riddler, wrapping up his mix. You can follow him on the socials at DJ Riddler. It's Hoser, and that was just the first hour on the show.

0: an Islamist terrorist attack because the suspect is a known radicalized member in Islamic circles.
1: Fox's Rebecca Castor says this appears to be an Islamic terrorist attack. One person died, 29 others were hurt. Two people have been killed, five others wounded in a shooting Sunday night during a food festival in an events complex near the Space Needle in Seattle. Police are investigating the shooting, urging people to avoid the area just northwest of downtown. The gunfire erupting around 6 p.m. at the Seattle Center during the Bite of Seattle Festival. And Tropical Storm Genevieve has strengthened to a Category 4 hurricane in the Pacific Ocean southwest of Mexico. It's expected to stay well out to sea. Hurricane Fausto headed towards Hawaii, but may weaken to a tropical storm. 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
3: I'm giving you a chance.
2: Creepy stuff there as the Riddler and the Batman. This week, Quentin called Paul weak sauce on a podcast. Now the Batman director Matt Reeves coming to bat for Paul on X, calling him an incredible actor and an incredible person.
4: It's like in the great stories, Mr. Frugal.
2: And if you've got $100,000 lying around, well, we've got a story for you. That's the expected cost at a British auction for the writing desk of J.R.R. Tolkien, the legendary author of the Lord of the Rings books, the very desk where much of those works were conceived. For CBS Entertainment, I'm Matt Wolf.
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3: No, Netflix is not adding an After Dark category, but so many people have been duped by the viral hoax that Netflix had to republish its policies about streaming adult content. It's just more proof that some folks will believe anything, like the robots for help, with one name that keeps popping up, and now Elara has suddenly become the baby name of the year, except AI didn't invent it. It found it on Reddit, where it's been talked about for years. Okay, so what were some of the worst new gadgets at this week's Consumer Electronics Show? There was a lollipop that plays music through your teeth when you bite down on it, or the internet-connected treadmill with a built-in AI coach that can yell at you to go faster but also collects all your biometric data. But it was Samsung's new talking AI fridge that had most people scratching their heads. That's what's trending. I'm Christian Chase.
4: CBS Entertainment, Quentin Tarantino not making friends after going after Paul Dano.
5: I'm giving you a chance.
4: Creepy stuff there as the Riddler and the Batman. This week, Quentin called Paul weak sauce, calling him an incredible actor and an incredible person.
6: It's like in the great stories, Mr. Frugal.
4: And if you've got $100,000 lying around, well, we've got a story for you. That's the expected cost at a British auction for the writing desk of J.R.R. Tolkien, the legendary author of the Lord of the Rings books, the very desk where much of those works were conceived. For CBS Entertainment, I'm Matt Wolf.
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0: 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Welcome back. 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
1: Switching up the vibe on GHR. Armin Van Buuren in the mix with some trance. Oh, I'm feeling this. Losing myself in this mix. We do it all here on GHR, from trance to techno, house, jungle, drum and bass vibes. It's all about dance music here. Let's keep it going.
0: It's all about dance music.
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1: And Kevin D. Varias, Killa, Armin Van Buren, wrapping up GHR. Yo, he's one of the biggest DJ producers in the world. Yes, he's worldwide. Come into a festival and a club near you. Follow him on the socials at Armin Van Buren. Thank you for listening. 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
4: News, I'm Ted Linder. A shooting at a Seattle food festival near the iconic Space Needle on the tail end of the festival, sending people fleeing for their lives. The injured includes a two-year-old boy. At least one suspect is in custody this morning, according to the mayor, and one suspect is reportedly still on the loose. Berlin police have shot and killed a man they say was behind a

0: deadly vehicle attack at a Pride event this weekend.
1: German officials say all the evidence points to this being an Islamist terrorist attack because the suspect is a known radicalized member in Islamic circles.
0: That's Fox's Rebecca Castor. One person died, 29 others were hurt. And Tropical Storm Genevieve is strengthened to a Category 4 storm in the Pacific Ocean southwest of Mexico. Genevieve expected to stay well out to sea. Hurricane Fausto headed towards Hawaii, but may weaken to a tropical storm. 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CBSN. And Tropical Storm Genevieve is strengthened to a Category 4 storm in the Pacific Ocean southwest of Mexico. Genevieve expected to stay well out to sea. Hurricane Fausto headed towards Hawaii, but may weaken to a tropical storm. 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
2: CBS Entertainment, Quentin Tarantino not making friends after going after Paul Dano. Well, we've got a story for you. That's the expected cost at a British auction for the writing desk of J.R.R. Tolkien, the legendary author of The Lord of the Rings. And I'm Matt Wolf.
3: What did you search for online this? And K-pop Demon Hunters was at the top in the U.S. Labubu, government shutdown, and tariffs were also in the top 10. Pedro Pascal was one of the most searched actors globally. And the biggest viral dish was the hot honey cottage cheese sweet potato beef.
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0: Fox News, I'm Ted Linder. A shooting at a Seattle food festival near the iconic Space Needle on Sunday night has left at least three people dead and four injured. Gunfire breaking out around 6 p.m. at the tail end of the festival, sending people fleeing for their lives. The injured includes a two-year-old boy. At least one suspect is in custody this morning, according to the mayor, and one suspect is reportedly still on the loose. Berlin police have shot and killed a man they say was behind a deadly vehicle attack at a Pride event this weekend.
1: German officials say all the evidence points to this being an Islamist terrorist attack because the suspect is a known radicalized member in Islamic circles.
0: Tropical storm Genevieve is strengthened to a Category 4 storm in the Pacific Ocean southwest of Mexico. Genevieve expected to stay well out to sea. Hurricane Fausto headed towards Hawaii, but may weaken to a tropical storm. 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

0: Ted Lindner is shooting at a Seattle food festival near the iconic Space Needle on Sunday night. Has left at least 3 people dead and 4 injured. Gunfire breaking out around 6 p.m. at the tail end of the festival, sending people fleeing for their lives. The injured includes a 2-year-old boy. At least one suspect is in custody this morning, according to the mayor, and one suspect is reportedly still on the loose. Berlin police have shot and killed a man they say was behind a deadly vehicle attack at a Pride event this weekend.
1: German officials say all the evidence points to this being an Islamist terrorist attack, because the suspect is a known radicalized member in Islamic circles.
0: That's Fox's Rebecca Castor. One

0: person died, 29 others were hurt. And Tropical Storm Genevieve has strengthened to a Category 4 storm in the Pacific Ocean southwest of Mexico. Genevieve expected to stay well out to sea. Hurricane Fausto headed towards Hawaii, but may weaken to a tropical storm. 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
1: With the Wall Street Business Report, I'm Bob Agnew. President Trump says the U.S. will open a formal investigation into the European Union's trade practices. He claims the bloc has unfairly levied billions of dollars of fines against big companies like Google, Apple, and other U.S. tech giants. The EU hit Google with a $1 billion fine Thursday for allegedly breaking digital antitrust regulations. The U.S. is citing concerns about forced labor in announcing a new round of tariffs against 60 trading partners. The charge of modern-day slavery did not go over well with Australian Trade Minister Don Farrell.
2: We do not believe it was justified. We believe that amongst all of the countries in the world, Australia does take the issue of slavery, modern slavery, seriously, and will continue to do that.
1: It was a mixed bag on Wall Street. The Dow did well, up by 211 points at the closing bell. The S&P 500 up 2.5 points as well. For the Wall Street Business Report, I'm Bob Agnew.
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0: Jonathan McKee, and you're listening to Plugged In. A recent survey from the Heat Initiative found that more than half of minors using Snapchat reported unsafe content or messages in the past year, and one in three said it happened at least weekly, and that's after Snapchat rolled out safety updates meant to protect younger users. That's the part parents can't miss. Safety settings may help, but they don't make social media safe enough to hand over without guidance. 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
1: I'm Ashley DeBorkin with a Fox Celebrity Profile with Sarah Snook, who leads Peacock's All Her Fault, about a mother searching for her missing son and the mysterious circumstances which unfold from there. Snook spoke about how being a mom added to her perspective on the role.
2: Yeah, I was only able to draw on that for my own experiences, or my, I may have lost her at all, but the imagination to the world building of that, what it would be like to have the worst thing happen.
1: Previously starring as Shiv Roy on Succession, she shared what she was looking for in projects following the hit series.
2: I've been really kind of conscious about putting Succession in a different box. Like, it's not a thing that can ever be topped or compared with, or that was such an amazing experience that was career changing.
1: And you're also an EP on this for the first time. So what is sort of a takeaway that you can bring to whatever project you do next?
2: When you're an EP on every project is going to have a kind of everyone's welcome equality.
1: Ashley DeBorkin, Fox News.

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1: Film. I'm Michelle Polino on Amazon Prime. Oh, what fun.
2: Where is Mom?
1: Michelle Pfeiffer stars as Claire Clouster, the glue that holds her chaotic, lovable family together every holiday season. But this year, her grown kids and distracted husband get swept up in their own seasonal dramas and leave their mom behind. So she sets out on an adventure of her own and rediscovers what the holidays mean when you're finally free. On Netflix, Jay Kelly. George Clooney is a fading movie star who hopes to reconnect with his youngest daughter before she leaves for Europe, but she'd rather spend time with friends. This leads him to embark on a journey of self-discovery compared every holiday season. But this year, her grown kids and distracted husband are every holiday season. But this year, her grown kids and distracted husband get swept up in their own seasonal dramas and leave their mom behind. So she sets out on an adventure of her own and rediscovers what the holidays mean when you're finally free. On Netflix, Jay Kelly. George Clooney is a fading movie star who hopes to reconnect with his youngest daughter before she leaves for Europe, but she'd rather spend time with friends. This leads him to embark on a journey of self-discovery, confronting both past and present horror. That's Fox on Film on Fox News.
0: We had

0: Healthy Huntington.
1: Is the very hungry caterpillar a very grisly scavenger? This is Sandra Tsinglo with the lowdown on science. Terrifying new species of caterpillar. Most caterpillars eat only plants, but their carnivorous caterpillars use corpses as a disguise. These bone collectors were discovered by Dr. David Rubinoff and team at the University of Hawaii at Manoa. This creepy crawler secretly eats leftovers from spider webs. To avoid detection, it disguises itself with the severed body parts discarded from the spider's meal. How metal is that? This species is endangered, so discovering it through all that camouflage is a massive win. Talk about corpse couture.
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1: BBC News with Moira Alderson. More than 200,000 people in France and Spain have now been ordered to leave their homes as severe wildfires spread. In southwest France, the evacuation orders cover the outer subspondent. Sergi Forcana says firefighters are battling huge fires raging near Madrid.
2: No optimism yet. We haven't had an update from local authorities in the last few hours, but they said that overnight there was a window of opportunity because the temperatures dropped, humidity went up, and the wind stopped. So they were quite optimistic that those are the worst wildfires in recent history.
1: The Houthis in Yemen say they've attacked targets in the Saudi city of Jizan in retaliation for Saudi airstrikes on the Yemeni port city of Hodeidah. Saudi Arabia announced warnings for Jizan and Yanbu, both centres of the oil industry, and quickly lifted them. For the first time in 2 weeks, there have been no reports of the United States or Iran launching airstrikes at each other's targets. Sebastian Usher has this report.
3: The threat of Iran has increasingly become a reality in recent days. The Houthis have carried out attacks on vessels using the Bab el-Mandeb Strait in order to try to deny Saudi fuel cargoes taking an alternative route to the Strait of Hormuz. During the height of the war in Yemen, the Houthis fired at targets inside Saudi Arabia, which headed a coalition against them. Now they've exchanged strikes again, raising fears of a further widening of the conflict.
1: Of international support for the country's new authorities after the toppling of Bashar al-Assad. It's the first time a UN head has visited the country since 2009, 2 years before the civil war erupted in Syria. The Indian government's due to meet leaders of the youth protest Cockroach Junta Party for more talks later. Protesters have been demanding the resignation of the education minister after an entrance exam was leaked. Weeks of demonstrations have gained momentum, drawing thousands of people. The Prime Minister, Narendra Modi, has released two selfie-style videos on Instagram directed at young people. A spokeswoman for the CJP, Ratna Singh, said the protesters had dismissed the Prime Minister's social media efforts.
4: The Prime Minister is trying his best that he can relate with, you know, the Gen Z. But I think he's miserably failing at it. The people this country has seen from past 1.5 months. So I think it's too late for them to, you know, try all these gimmicks and try to, you know, gain public attention.
1: You're listening to World News from the BBC. Romania's Ministry of Defense has announced that its air force has shot down a second drone in 2 days that entered its airspace near the border with Ukraine. An F-16 fighter jet from the Romanian Air Force trailed the drone.

0: and eventually neutralized it. In a similar incident on Friday, a drone which investigators said was Russian was also intercepted after zigzagging through nearly 200 kilometers of Romanian airspace. It was the first time the Air Force had destroyed an unmanned aerial vehicle. Reports from Belgium say an intern has been arrested at NATO headquarters, accused of spying for a foreign country. The suspect is Canadian. One report says she's ethnically Chinese. Details are still coming in. A pub manager in Australia has had his license to sell alcohol revoked after a patron drank 19 beers and two glasses of spirits in 5 hours before collapsing outside. As Peter Hyatt reports, it was a case of history repeating itself.
1: The licensing authority in New South Wales said the drinker was seen stumbling into furniture and being overly friendly with other customers before staggering outside. The bar manager, Mark Keegan, said he'd seemed fine apart from a slight stumble. But the licensing authority said staff at the Gladstone Hotel in Stockton should have realised how drunk he was. It's not as if they hadn't been warned. 2 years ago, Mr. Keegan's wife Tracy also lost her license after the pub served 22 beers and a glass of spirits to the same customer. The pub has since been sold and reopened under new management.
0: The Slovenian cyclist Tadej Pogačar is on the verge of winning the Tour de France race for a record-equalling fifth time. Going into the last day of full-on racing, he's more than 7 minutes ahead of his closest rival, Remco Evenepoel. He extended his lead by winning Friday's stage, which featured a grueling ascent of the Alpe d'Huez. Today's stage features a different route up the same mountain. Sunday's final stage is normally a procession as they cycle to the Champs-Élysées in Paris. BBC News.
2: I'm Sue Gussman. Three people are dead, four wounded in a shooting at a Seattle food festival. Assistant Chief of Special Operations Tyrone Davis.
3: Officers responded and addressed one of the shooters. That person gave up and was taken into custody. There was another person that we believe that was also involved that fled the scene, and officers began an active search for that person.
2: 2-year-old child among the injured. For the second night in a row, the United States has not launched attacks against Iran. Israeli Prime Minister Benjamin Netanyahu telling Fox what he believes needs to happen to end the conflict.
4: When this regime is either and has to change its course, that's really what President Trump is trying to achieve, and I back his fully.
2: America's listening to Fox News.
5: With the Wall Street Business Report, I'm Bob Agnew. President Trump says the U.S. will open a formal investigation into the European Union's trade practices. He claims the bloc has unfairly levied billions of dollars of fines against big companies like Google, Apple, and other U.S. tech giants. The EU hit Google with a $1 billion fine Thursday for allegedly breaking digital antitrust regulations. The U.S. is citing concerns about forced labor in announcing a new round of tariffs against 60 trading partners. The charge of modern-day slavery did not go over well with Australian Trade Minister Don Farrell.
6: We do not believe it was justified. We believe that amongst all modern slavery seriously, and we'll continue to do that.
5: It was a mixed bag on Wall Street. The Dow did well, up by 211 points at the closing bell. The S&P 500 up 2.5 points as well. For the Wall Street Business Report, I'm Bob Agnew.
7: West Virginia Metro News, I'm Chris Lawrence. Two members of the West Virginia National Guard shot in the line of duty in Washington, D.C. will be awarded the Purple Heart. Secretary of War Pete Hegseth Friday, in an address to Guard members at a reenlistment ceremony at the Washington Monument, referred to Specialist Sarah Beckstrom and Staff Sergeant Andrew Wolf as soon-to-be Purple Heart recipients. Governor Patrick Morrissey had requested the decoration for the two in December and hailed the announcement Friday. Beckstrom died of her wounds. Wolf continues his remarkable recovery. His family has given their first interview since the shooting, speaking exclusively to Metro News Midday host Amanda Barron. Mother Melody awarded the Purple Heart. Secretary of War Pete Hegseth Friday, in an address to Guard members at a reenlistment ceremony at the Washington Monument, referred to Specialist Sarah Beckstrom and Staff Sergeant Andrew Wolf as soon-to-be Purple Heart recipients. Governor Patrick Morrissey had requested the decoration for the two in December and hailed the announcement Friday. Beckstrom died of her wounds. Wolf continues his remarkable recovery. His family has given their first interview since the shooting, speaking exclusively to Metro News Midday host Amanda Barron. Mother Melody Wolf said she's been led through the difficult time.
8: When they removed the skull flap and let the brain expand and swell, without that, he would have died.
7: Family members say his recovery has been a miracle. From the Metro News Anchor Desk, I'm Chris Lawrence.
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2: It is midsummer, and there are a lot of dairy shows taking place at this time of the year all around our region. The National Summer Ayrshire Spectacular occurred July 20th through the 22nd at the New York State Fairgrounds in Syracuse, New York. Taylor Bogardus of Locust Spring Farm is one of the organizers of that event.
3: We've continued to grow each year. We see kind of fluctuations in exhibitor numbers, but we have exhibitors coming from as far in states and then down into Maryland. We do have some cattle that are coming out of Wisconsin this year.
2: She says this event in New York State has become one of the largest Ayrshire shows in the United States.
3: Yes, we're always right close with total number of head for Madison, Wisconsin for World Dairy Expo as far as, and we're the biggest all Ayrshire show in the country.
2: Taylor Bogardus of Locust Spring Farm and the National Summer Ayrshire Spectacular occurred last week in Syracuse, New York. My thanks to John Clark with Feedworks USA for his assistance in this report. Well, today's pearl of wisdom is from who told me one time, if you have to take it or leave it, leave it. That's your pearl of wisdom. You're on the farm, and I'm Ish.

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0: Believe it or not, you might be saying Manjaro wrong. That's according to a new list of the most mispronounced words of 2025, according to Babbel. The weight loss drug is high on the list, along with Storm Aowen and the Louvre Museum, which is pronounced Louvre in France. Oddly enough, we're all pronouncing Denzel Washington's name wrong.
1: Oh, no, you didn't.
0: He says it's pronounced Denzel, but even he calls himself Denzel. That's what's trending. I'm Jen Clark.
2: New music. DJ Mike.
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2: Errors in the Bible? This is Ken Ham, author of the classic book, The Lie, Evolution and Millions. Does the Bible contain errors because it was written by humans? The writers in the Bible describe the scriptures as flawless, enduring forever, and God-breathed. And the Bible says that God knows the end from the beginning and cannot lie, so we wouldn't expect his word to have errors, and it doesn't. The Bible's been shown to be amazingly accurate about archaeology. It's accurate about science, and it's right when it talks about history. You can trust God's word from the very first verse.
3: Plan your visit to our full-size Noah's Ark attraction in Northern Kentucky at AnswersRadio.com.
4: 1 of the handiest tools for home gardeners is also one of the most rarely seen around gardens. It's called a fork. Unlike a pitchfork, has 2 handles. How does it work and what does it do? 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It's called a fork. Unlike a pitchfork, has 2 handles. How does it work and what does it do? Well, the purpose of a broad fork is to manually break up densely packed soil backwards on the handles, and this causes the tines to rise through the soil, leaving the soil layers intact and preserving topsoil structure. 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

0: 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It's time for today's hit music with DJ Mike.
1: I'm DJ Mike. Welcome to the show. Coming up, Zedd, the latest from Bryce Vine, Panic at the Disco, and your request from the DJMikeShow.com website.

0: I'm DJ Mike. Here's Little Peep on how he got into music.
1: I just always been surrounded by it. Like, my dad was in a rock and a musician, you know? And then, like, my mum loved disco music and, like, stuff like that. And then my brothers are heavily into grime and drum and bass and garage. So, yeah, it's just like a huge fusion of music.

0: shine on his fans.
1: Yeah, that's the dream. I mean, it's already happening, man, and it really does make it so much more fun. Like, fans will message me on Instagram, and they ask me to do something. In Philly, we just had this kid. He wanted to prompose to his girlfriend, and he made a whole sign, and he messaged me every day to make sure that I was cool with it. So I like stopped the show in the middle and let him do it, and I know that they're gonna remember that for the rest of their life. Like, how could you not want to be part of that? You know, it's like the reassuring upbeat parts of life, you know, that you don't get to see enough in the world. So I want to promote those a little more.
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1: Message me every day to make sure that I was cool with it. So I like stopped the show in the middle and let him do it. And I know that they're going to remember that for the rest of their life. Like, how could you not want to be part of that? You know, it's like the reassuring upbeat parts of life, you know, that you don't get to see enough in the world. So I want to promote those a little more.
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2: What did you search for online this year, or have you already cleared your history? Google released its annual Year in Search list, and K-pop Demon Hunters was at the top in the U.S. Labubu, government shutdown, and tariffs were also in the top 10. Pedro Pascal was one of the most searched actors globally. And the biggest viral dish was the hot honey cottage cheese sweet potato beef bowl. Gross. That's what's trending. I'm Jen Clark.
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1: I'm Sue Guzman. Three people are dead, four wounded in a shooting at a Seattle food festival. Assistant Chief of Special Operations Tyrone Davis.
2: Officers responded and addressed one of the shooters. That person involved that fled the scene, and officers began an active search for that person.
1: Two-year-old child among the injured. For the second night in a row, the United States has not launched attacks against Iran. Israeli Prime Minister Benjamin Netanyahu telling Fox what he believes needs to happen to end the conflict.
3: When this regime is either toppled or it's sufficiently weakened that it knows it has to end its nuclear program and has to change its course. That's really what President Trump is trying to achieve, and I back his fully.
1: America's listening to Fox News.
4: With the Wall Street Business Report, I'm Bill Alexander. Some small businesses have filed a lawsuit against the Trump administration over its latest wave of tariffs on 60 U.S. trade partners. The suit was filed by the Liberty Justice Center, the same organization that challenged Trump's tariffs enacted under the International Emergency Economic Powers Act last year. The Trump administration wants... With the Wall Street Business Report, I'm Bill Alexander. Some small businesses have filed a lawsuit against the Trump administration over its latest wave of tariffs on 60 U.S. trade partners. The suit was filed by the Liberty Justice Center, the same organization that challenged

0: Trump's tariffs enacted under the International Emergency Economic Powers Act last year. The Trump administration wants soldiers to consider becoming truck drivers when they leave the military at the completion of the new six-lane Gordie Howe International Bridge to the U.S. over the Detroit River. Canada scratched a joint gathering after President Trump last week suddenly announced 50% tariffs on Canadian goods entering the United States. For the Wall Street Business Report, I'm Bill Alexander in Washington.
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0: so don't call me up.
1: I'm DJ Mike. Here's Jonas Blue on things he does before he goes on stage.
2: One of them, every technical aspect of my set and work out if there's any kinks. And generally, I work out all the

0: Americans are skipping scans at the self. Tourists have purposefully taken an item without scanning it. That's a 12% increase over the last 2 years. And customers are blaming high prices and tariffs for doing so. However, 4 in 10 shoppers who've stolen on purpose say it's getting more difficult because of security upgrades. That's what's trending. I'm Jen Clark.
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2: Number 7.

0: I'm Gary Duncan, the technical producer of the By the Way program. You may have heard the news that Paul Debatier has been called home to be with the Lord on November 30th, 2025. I had the pleasure of working with Paul for over 30 years. Paul was the same on me, friends, you the listeners, and of course, Jesus. He wanted to reach as many people as possible with the good news of Christ. The By the Way program will be ending after tomorrow's program. On tomorrow's program, we'll hear from Paul's son, John. He'll speak with us on that final program. And by the way, it's been an honor working behind the scenes to bring you this program.
1: One of the handiest tools for home gardeners is also one of the most rarely seen around gardens. It's called a broad fork. Just imagine a pitchfork on steroids. The tines of this tool are much heavier. And how does it work and what does it do? Well, the purpose of a broad fork is to manually break up densely packed soil to improve aeration and drainage. The gardener steps up on the crossbar that drives the tines into the ground. The gardener then... How does it work and what does it do? Well, the purpose of a broad fork is to manually break up densely packed soil to improve aeration and drainage. The gardener steps up on the crossbar that drives the tines into the ground. The gardener then steps backward while pulling backwards on the handles, and this causes the
2: tine. Garden Almanac is made possible by Feedworks USA, providing feed additives for the dairy and livestock industries. 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
1: I'm DJ Mike. Here's Dua Lipa talking about what she does in a normal day.
2: Depends what I'm doing on the day. If I'm coming and doing some radio promo, then I'd be up around like 6. I'd do hair and makeup, have some breakfast, and come over. Otherwise, I try and wake up, go for a workout, have some breakfast, shower, and start my day.
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1: Charlie Puth talks about his music.
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0: it or not, you might be saying Manjaro wrong. That's according to a new list of the most mispronounced words of 2025, according to Babbel. The weight loss drug is high on the list. Believe it or not, you might be saying Manjaro wrong. That's according to a new list of the most mispronounced words of 2025, according to Babbel. The weight loss drug is high on the list, along with Storm Eowyn and the Louvre Museum, which is pronounced Denzel, but even he calls himself Denzel. That's what's trending. I'm Jen Clark.
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1: News, I'm CJ Papa. Cops in Seattle believe two people opened fire at each other, killing three people, wounding several others, including a two-year-old child. Seattle Assistant Chief of...
2: was taken into custody.
1: Davis says they're actively searching for the other alleged gunman, Seattle Mayor Katie Wilson.
3: Our focus right now is on supporting the victims.
1: It's happening during a food festival. A pause in U.S. strikes inside Iran.
4: The White House is making clear that the military option remains on the table, but officials are giving diplomacy and intense economic pressure time to work.
1: That's Fox's Trey Yanks in Tel Aviv. But the Jordanian army says it downed two drones, no casualties or material damage reported. 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
5: With the Wall Street Business Report, I'm Bill Alexander. Some small businesses have filed a lawsuit against the Trump administration over its latest wave of tariffs on 60 U.S. trade partners. The suit was filed by the Liberty General Emergency Economic Powers Act last year. The Trump administration wants soldiers to consider becoming truck drivers when they leave the military to help replace the tens of thousands of immigrant drivers who lost their licenses in a crackdown this year. The government will let veterans who recently drove large military vehicles skip the required skills test for a commercial driver. Liberty General Emergency Economic Powers Act last year. The Trump administration wants soldiers to consider becoming truck drivers when they leave the military to help replace the tens of thousands of immigrant drivers who lost their licenses in a crackdown this year. The government will let veterans who recently drove large military vehicles skip the required skills test for a commercial driver's license. Canada on Friday celebrated the completion of the new six-lane Washington.
0: WASB is the official voice of the Spring Valley Timberwolves.
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1: I'm DJ Mike, his public, talking about the hit Make You Mine.
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2: And it, I mean, you know, we've kind of just been like a touring band from Cincinnati, Ohio since

0: time. And then it got just absorbed by TikTok and, like, basically social media culture and the internet. And so we ended up doing, like, a remix with producer Chris Lord Alge, and that's the version that you hear on the radio right now. And but, yeah, it's been crazy. I mean, it's... We self-released it like a long time ago, and it's brought in like a whole new wave of fans for us. And
1: I'm John.
2: I'm Matt.
3: I'm Ben.
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0: What did you search for online this year, or have you already cleared your history? Google released its annual Year in Search list, and K-pop Demon Hunters was at the top in the U.S. Labubu, government shutdown, and tariffs were also in the top 10. Pedro Pascal was one of the most searched actors globally. And the biggest viral dish... That's what's trending. I'm Jen Clark.
1: DJ Mike. 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

0: talk about sending a mixed message. That's a business that won't last too long. You say, I love you, but you routinely break your promises or act harshly when they make a mistake. It won't take them long to doubt your sincerity. Above all, you need to be a consistent source of integrity in their lives. And that's why I rely on my boys to hold me accountable. If I slip up, I want them to feel like they can call me on it. Because no matter what, they need to know that their dad is serious about keeping his promises. If I treat them as well as a good business strives to treat its customers, my boys will know I mean every word of love and affection I express to them. And that's what really counts. 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I'm Jim Daly.
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2: The Phillies beat the Yankees 11-4 in the Sunday night ball game. Bryson Stott with a homer and five RBI. Bellinger is on the injured list with a strained hamstring. A's all-star catcher Shea Langeliers could be out for the year with a torn meniscus. Minnesota beat the Athletics 11-8. Diego sent Miami to a 12th straight loss, 5-3. Seattle won at Texas 6-4. Mets over the Dodgers 8-3. And Milwaukee beat Colorado 11-2. The Rockies have the worst record in the majors. Winning pitcher all-star Jacob Mizorowski is 11-4. He struck out 12 in his five innings. The Arizona Cardinals gave quarterback Jacoby Brissett a pay raise, and Corey Heim won NASCAR's Brickyard 400.
3: To score points in basketball, you have to take the shot. There have certainly been many willing shooters over the years at Marshall and anywhere else for that matter. Do you know the most shot?
2: Give quarterback Jacoby Brissett a pay raise, and Corey Heim won NASCAR's Brickyard 400.
3: To score points in basketball, you have to take the shot. There have certainly been many willing shooters over the years at Marshall and anywhere else for that matter. Do you know the most shots taken by one individual ever in a Marshall game? Giorgio in 1968, and the second most ever was Stone's 38 against Nebraska in the 1967 NIT, when he set a then school record with 46 points. With your Marshall Health Marshall Minute, I'm Steve Cotton.
4: Ladies and gentlemen, may I have your attention, please?
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2: I'm DJ Mike. Here's Taylor Swift talking about her albums being compared to one another.
3: Yeah, and actually an interesting dynamic happens between you and your previous work. And it happens as soon as you put out your second record. Everything you do is a standing ovation on your first record if you're having that breakthrough record. And then you put out your second body of work, and then you realize that everything you're putting out now is being compared to what they liked about your first record. But then you put out the third one, and then it's compared to the first two.
4: Mm-hmm.
3: Then you put out the fourth one, then it's compared to the first three, and it goes on and on and on, because you're like, damn it, All Too Well was a good song. And I knew with this album, it was like something that was almost a return to form. Like, Reputation was such an important record for me because I couldn't stop writing, and I needed to write that album, and I needed to put out that album, and I needed to not explain that album. Because another thing about that album was, I knew if I did an interview about it, none of it would be about music. And this entire form, like, Reputation was such an important record for me because I couldn't stop writing, and I needed to write that album, and I needed to put out that album, and I needed to not explain that album. Because another thing about that album was, I knew if I did an interview about it, none of it would be about music. And this entire, like, lover phase of my life, there's been no distraction from the music.

0: 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DJ Mike would really love to hear from you. 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
1: Americans are skipping scans at the self-checkout more than you think. A new survey from LendingTree shows 2 years, and customers are blaming high prices and tariffs for doing so. However, 4 in 10 shoppers who've stolen on purpose say it's getting more difficult because of security upgrades. That's what's trending. I'm Jen Clark.
0: DJ Mike, making your world better, one song at a time.
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1: Foster, seven people are shot at a food festival and
2: shooting at each other.
1: Assistant Police Chief Tyrone Davis says one of them is in custody. It's been three nights of no new airstrikes in Iran.
3: White House officials are making clear the military option remains on the table, but they are looking at different efforts for both diplomatic solutions and other intense economic pressure, giving this time to work. The U.S. naval blockade does remain in effect, costing the regime hundreds of millions of dollars per day. Axios reports that the top U.S. military commander in the Middle East, Admiral Brad Cooper, recommended stopping the bombing campaign around the Strait of Hormuz because it has reached the limit of its effectiveness, according to two sources with knowledge of his position.
1: It's Fox's Trey Yanks. 300,000 people are ordered from their homes because of wildfires in France and Spain. 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
4: West Virginia Metro News. I'm Chris Lawrence. Two members of the West Virginia Act, soon to be Purple Heart recipients. Governor Patrick Morrissey had requested the decoration for the two in December and hailed the announcement Friday. Beckstrom died of her wounds. Wolf continues his remarkable recovery. His family has given their first interview since the shooting, speaking exclusively to Metro News Midday host Amanda Barron. Mother Melody Wolf said she's been led through the difficult time by prayer.
5: God was with us. I told the doctors, I said, you have saved his life. You've gotten him the surgery. Without that, where they removed the skull flap and let the brain expand and swell, without that, he would have died.
4: Family members say his recovery has been a miracle. From the Metro News Anchor Desk, I'm Chris Lawrence.

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2: Born July 27, 1674 in Southampton, England, Isaac Watts became one of the world's most prolific hymn writers.
3: The eldest of nine children, Isaac shared his father's love of books, learning Greek and Hebrew as a young man. He also had the strongly held faith of his father, a dissenter from the Anglican Church.

0: Because of his father's beliefs, Isaac was banned from it.
1: His years of language and Bible study led to his prolific hymn writing. One of Watt's most famous collections was called the Psalms of David, imitated in the language of the New Testament. He wrote that he wanted to imitate rather than to translate the Psalms, including his imitation of Psalm 98, which became one of the most popular hymns of all time.
2: Brought to you by Museum of the Bible.
3: It's full of controversy, but Barry Bonds holds the Major League Baseball record for most single-season home runs with the 73 he mashed in 2001. Do you know who holds Marshall's single-season home run record? In 2000, 1 year before, by knocking 23 of them out of the park. With your Marshall Health Marshall Minute, I'm Steve Cotton.

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1: Foster. Seven people are shot at police chief Tyrone Davis says one of them is in custody. It's been three nights of no new airstrikes in Iran.
2: White House officials are making clear the military option remains on the table, but they are looking at different efforts for both diplomatic solutions and other intense economic pressure, giving this time to work. The U.S. naval blockade does remain in effect, costing the regime hundreds of millions of dollars per day. Axios reports that the top U.S. military commander in the Middle East, Admiral Brad Cooper, recommended stopping the bombing campaign around the Strait of Hormuz because it has reached the limit of its effectiveness, according to two sources with knowledge of his position.
1: It's Fox's Trey Yanks. 300,000 people are ordered from their homes because of wildfires in France and Spain. 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

0: The music is for you, not the kids.
1: Just a different selection of music.
2: I like the variety.
3: The variety.
1: Just the variety.
4: I never turn it off.
0: This is The Mix. Would you believe

0: guidance during school hours to go to religious centers for religious instruction or devotional exercises. The court's decision reads, "The First Amendment does not say that in every respect there shall be a separation of church and state. Rather, it studiously defines the matter in which there will be no concert or union or dependency one on the other." The Supreme Court ruled that New York City must permit its public schools to release students during school hours to go to religious centers for religious instruction or devotional exercises. The court's decision reads, "The First Amendment does not say that in every respect there shall be a separation of church and state. Rather, it studiously defines the matter in which there will be no concert or union or dependency one on the other. We are a religious people."
1: Bryson Stott with a homer and five RBIs. Winning pitcher Christopher Sanchez is now 13-4. Yankees outfielder Cody Bellinger is on the injured list with a strained hamstring. A's all-star catcher Shea Langeliers could be out for the year with a torn meniscus. Minnesota beat the Athletics 11-8. The White Sox won again 12-3 over Houston. Tampa Bay shut out Cleveland 1-0. Guardians have lost five straight. San Diego sent Miami to a 12th straight loss 5-3. Seattle won at Texas 6-4, Mets over the Dodgers 8-3, and Milwaukee beat Colorado 11, and Corey Heim won NASCAR's Brickyard 400.
2: Winning the Triple Crown is one of baseball's toughest feats. The combination of leading your league in batting average, home runs, and runs batted in. Do you know the last Marshall baseball player to win his league's Triple Crown? The 1998 Marshall baseball season and Mid-American Conference season belonged to Herd first baseman Tom Kumpel, who won the Max Triple Crown by hitting 435 with 20 home runs and 60 RBIs. With your Marshall Health Marshall Minute, I'm Steve Cotton.
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0: travel. The weight loss drug is high on the list, along with Storm Eowyn and the Louvre Museum, which is pronounced Louvre in France. Oddly enough, we're all pronouncing Denzel himself Denzel. That's what's trending. I'm Jen Clark.
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0: The weight loss drug is high on the list, along with Storm Eowyn and the Louvre Museum, which is pronounced Louvre in France. Oddly enough, we're all pronouncing Denzel himself Denzel. That's what's trending. I'm Jen Clark.
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1: News. I'm Therese Crowley. Oil prices sliding $6 a barrel, with the U.S. and Iran giving diplomacy a chance to breathe with new mediation by Oman.
2: For the past three nights, the United States remains on the table, but they are looking at different efforts for both diplomatic solutions and other intense economic pressure, giving this time to work. The U.S. naval blockade does remain in effect, costing the regime hundreds of millions of dollars per day.
1: Fox's Trey Yanks. The Sunday Bite of Seattle Food Festival ends with seven people shot. Three dead.
3: Two people who we believe were shooting at each other.
1: One arrested. Seattle police tire. 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
2: Solutions and other intense economic pressure, giving this time to work. The U.S. naval blockade does remain in effect, costing the regime hundreds of millions of dollars per day.
1: Fox's Trey Yanks. The Sunday Bite of Seattle Food Festival ends with seven people shot, three dead.
3: Two people who we believe were shooting at each other.
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1: Trey Yanks. The Sunday Bite of Seattle Food Festival ends with seven people shot, three dead.
3: Two people who we believe were shooting at each other.
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0: ever. And you actually have a new song. You know, we don't really, you know, about 20 years we'll put it on our show. But, you know, I was talking to Zap, and now you with something new. And you know, how it's hard for, to break through and stuff with, you know, coming back, even though you have tons of fans. Can you tell us about your
1: message about us, about a situation that is going on now that we all know about?
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0: Cap. And now you with something new, and you know, how it's hard for, to break through and stuff with, you know, coming back, even though you have tons of fans. 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
2: 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But first, so darn happy these days, including all of the snacking.
3: But I'm still making a living at it after 25, 26 years. Doesn't hurt either.
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2: 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But first, DJ Shy is in the mix on the Greg Mack Show coming up.
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0: Davis, brought to you by Compassion International of Compassion, encouraging you to listen up as author, motivational speaker, and comedian Ken Davis deals with a very important subject.
1: Today, I'm begging you, drivers, pay attention to the road. Unless the word roadkill is appealing to you, please don't text and drive. I rarely talk about these kinds of issues, but this has become an epidemic. Recently, a young man ran into the back of a semi-trailer while she doesn't text while driving, but she uses her phone a lot. When she gets in the car, she puts the phone in her purse and tucks her purse under the seat. When it rings, she dives for the purse and the car's on its own. On top of that, she's not a slow driver. It got so bad that yesterday, even the GPS lady screamed and begged to be thrown from the car. Now, I'm not a good driver, but I'm a much better driver. People who listen to Lighten Up. So many of you have emailed or written about how this program has brought joy to your life. I pray that you will know the love of Christ. This is Ken Davis. I want you to live fully alive and stay alive. The text can wait. The phone can wait. Heaven can wait. Look and beg to be thrown from the car. Now, I'm not a good driver, but I'm a much better driver. People who listen to Lighten Up. So many of you have emailed or written about how this program has brought joy to your life. I pray that you will know the love of Christ. This is Ken Davis. I want you to live fully alive and stay alive. The text can wait. The phone can wait. Heaven can wait.
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3: After 3 years of fighting, the Korean War ended this day, July 27th, 1953, with the armistice signed at Panmunjom, part of the UN police action. The greatly outnumbered American troops fought courageously against the communist Chinese and North Korean troops, who were supplied with arms from the Soviet Union. With temperatures sometimes 40 degrees below zero, there were over 140,000 American casualties.
2: For a free transcript, call American Minute at 1-888-USA-WORD.
4: There have been some high-scoring Marshall-based heights, but Marshall's highest-scoring game ever was played on the road. I'll tell you about it. During the 1990 season, the Marshall baseball team played a game at Morehead State with the Eagles 30 base hits in a 35-6 thundering herd victory. With your Marshall Health Marshall Minute, I'm Steve Cotton.
5: Fox on
4: Eagle 30 base hits in a 35-6 thundering herd victory. 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
6: SAG-AFTRA and Major working with a bargaining group that has members from Activision, Electronic Arts, Take-Two, among others. The actors argue that the studios want to use all past performances to build AI versions of the characters the actors play. Actor Ashley Burch, known in the gaming world for many roles, is also known as Aloy in PlayStation's Horizon franchise, and reacted on Instagram to a leaked tech demo that had an AI version of to reach an agreement with the convenience bargaining group over rights and protection concerns raised by the industry's exploration of AI technologies.
7: I love this industry.
6: Eamon Dignam, Fox News.
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That's 855-447-3462. 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

0: removed the skull flap and let the brain expand and swell. Without that, he would have died.
1: Family members say his recovery has been a miracle. From the Metro News.
2: Look at the billions of dollars pumped every year into lotteries. What would wishing for something to happen is no replacement for having.
1: Since the shooting, speaking exclusively to Metro News Midday host Amanda Barron, Mother Melody
0: removed the skull flap and let the brain expand and swell. Without that, he would have died.
1: Family members say his recovery has been a miracle. From the Metro News.
2: Look at the billions of dollars pumped every year into lotteries. What would wishing for something to happen is no replacement for having the courage. Tim Ferd gave great advice to her daughter when she said.

0: removed the skull flap and let the brain expand and swell. Without that, he would have died.
1: Family members say his recovery has been a miracle. From the Metro News.
2: Look at the billions of dollars pumped every year into lotteries. Wishing for something to happen is no replacement for having the courage to of some nightmarish incidents. 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
1: Had to whip out the breakdance board on that one, man. Did I used to breakdance? Oh, yeah. I broke a few things trying that dance. I'm Greg Mack. We're having fun. Thanks for joining us this and every week. 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
2: Hi, it's Connie Breeze. More of the Greg Mack Show coming up. But first, you know, Eddie LaVert lives in Las Vegas, which gives me lots of chances to hang out with him and have great discussions. He tells me how mentoring all the men in his life have been a blessing to him. Here's Eddie LaVert on being an influence in the lives of Keith Sweat, Genuine, Johnny Gill, and so many more.
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7: 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They aren't Christians. Bad Counselors initially feels a bit like The Hangover. The story's premise and some mildly suggestive dialogue earn a PG-13 rating. In the end, though, Grayson and Tyler are 5 out of 5 for family friendliness. 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I'm Adam Holtz with the Plugged In Movie Review by Focus on the Family.
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10: 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All about Cornscadius.

0: 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With more practical tips and useful advice, this is the Old Farmer's Almanac Radio Report for Monday, July 27th, the 208th day of the year. Actor Jerry Van Dyke was born on this day, and Bugs Bunny made his cartoon debut today in 1940. Faithful Almanac readers will be familiar with this phase. Cornscadius Air is everywhere. For centuries, it's appeared on our July calendar pages. You won't find the word cornscadius in the dictionary, but most of us. And if you're growing your own sweet corn, here's a few signs it's ready for picking. The silk will have turned brown, the ears will be plump and full, and the top of the ear should be rounded, not pointy. 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
2: 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Bryson Stott with a homer and five RBIs winning.
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2: The Phillies beat the Yankees 11-4 in the Sunday night ball game. Bryson Stott with a homer and five RBIs. Winning pitcher Christopher Sanchez is now 13-4. Yankees outfielder Cody Bellinger is on the injured list with a torn meniscus. Minnesota beat the Athletics 11-8. The White Sox won again 12-3 over Houston. Tampa Bay shut out Cleveland 1-0.
1: Here's Steve DeSager.
2: The Phillies beat the Yankees 11-4 in the Sunday night ball game. Bryson Stott with a homer and five RBIs. Winning pitcher Christopher Sanchez is now 13-4. Yankees outfielder Cody Bellinger is on the injured list with a torn meniscus. Minnesota beat the Athletics 11-8. The White Sox won again 12-3 over Houston. Tampa Bay shut out Cleveland 1-0. Guardians have lost 5-4. He struck out 12 in his five innings. The Arizona Cardinals gave quarterback
3: Barry Bonds holds some of the most controversial records in Major League Baseball. The Marshall player who has the softball single-season home run record. Do you know who that is? In Marshall's 2019 softball season, Maya Stevenson put together one of the most amazing years in school history, and she was just a freshman. Among other things, she launched 20 home runs, a number matched by Sage Pye in 2022. With your Marshall Health Marshall Minute, I'm Steve Cotton.
4: 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I'm Jonathan McKee, author of Parenting Generation Screen, with Focus on the Families Plugged In.

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0: DJs. I'm up this week, man. Sounding good. I'm Greg Mack. Chai's about to take those tortillas and do a special mashup coming up next. I mean, he's just showing off this week. I know, he gets all excited and stuff. He likes it when we have new members to the family. Must be the Oklahoma atmosphere. Let's get over to studio right now with Connie Breeze.
1: Hi, it's Connie Breeze. More of the Greg Mack Show coming up. But first, Keith Sweat had a residency here, which was very successful, but there were naysayers. Eddie LaVert tells us what he thinks is a success factor about Keith Sweat.

0: Here's Eddie LaVert on Key Sweat.
1: He has his own style. He has its own sound. 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
0: DJ Shy is in the mix on The Greg Mack Show, coming up.
2: Americans are skipping scans at the self-checkout, purposefully taking an item without scanning it. That's a 12% increase over the last. 4 in 10 shoppers who've stolen on purpose say it's getting more difficult because of security upgrades. That's what's trending. I'm Jen Clark.
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0: state.
1: News. I'm Therese Crowley. Oil prices sliding $6 a barrel, with the U.S. and Iran giving diplomacy a chance to breathe with new meat.
2: But White House officials are making clear the military option remains on the table, but they are looking at different efforts for both diplomatic solutions and other intense economic pressure, giving this time to work. The U.S. naval blockade does remain in effect, costing the regime hundreds of millions of dollars per day.
1: Fox's Trey Yanks. The Sunday Bite of Seattle Food Festival ends with 7 people shot. 3 dead.
3: 2 people who we believe were shooting at each other.
1: 1 arrested. Seattle Police Tyrone Davis. The search hampered for the other with no security cams weeks after Mayor Wilson ordered them turned off, citing privacy.
2: Economic pressure, giving this time to work. The U.S. naval blockade does remain in effect, costing the regime hundreds of millions of dollars per day.
1: Fox's Trey Yanks. The Sunday Bite of Seattle Food Festival ends with 7 people shot, 3 dead.
3: 2 people who we believe were shooting at each other.
1: 1 arrested. Seattle Police Tyrone Davis. The search hampered for the other with no security cams weeks after Mayor Wilson ordered them turned off, citing privacy and immigration enforcement. 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
4: Sank almost 7%. Shares of Chinese memory chip maker CXMT have soared as the company began trading in Shanghai, in mainland China's biggest IPO in recent years. CXMT, founded 10 years ago, raised at least $8.6 billion with the IPO. It is China's leading memory chip manufacturer, making chips that are used in areas including AI. Trump will talk about the economy and his economic policy when he visits.

0: 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For the Wall Street Business Report,
1: I'm making friends after going after Paul Dano.
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1: Creepy stuff there as the Riddler and the Batman. This week, Quentin called Paul weak sauce.
3: No worries, Mr. Frugal.
1: And if you've got $100,000 lying around, well, we've got a story for you. 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Tolkien, the legendary author of the Lord of the Rings books, the very desk where much of those works were conceived. For CBS Entertainment, I'm Matt Wolf.
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1: Desk where much of those works were conceived. 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
5: My Greg Mack flashback is coming up this hour. You know, I was cruising through flashback moments from now. You guys are going to like this. But right now, let's get back into the mix with DJ Shy's mashup of Destiny's Child and Tag Team. Say My Name and whoop, there it is.

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song for? That's right, James Brown kind of took her under his wing. And as a matter of fact, you heard the track on Rob Bass's It Takes Two. Now, I know the kids are like, hey, she stole his song.

0: Flashback, and it's coming up next. Right now, let's get over to Connie Breeze in the studio.
1: Hi, it's Connie Breeze. More of the Greg Mack Show coming up. But first, Johnny Gill tells me why he's so much love for all of those guys. Ronnie, Bobby, Ricky, and Mike. Bobby Brown, and Belle Biv DeVoe. Here's Johnny Gill on why his sound was a natural evolution in a new edition after Bobby Brown's departure.
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3: What did you search for online this year, or have you already cleared your history? Google released its annual Year in Search list, and K-pop Demon Hunters was at the top in the U.S. Labubu, government shutdown, and tariffs were also in the top 10. Pedro Pascal was one of the most searched actors globally. And the biggest viral dish was the hot honey cottage cheese sweet potato beef bowl. Gross. That's what's trending. I'm Jen Clark.
4: Here's what's trending.
5: I'm DJ Mikey. Ricky Iglesias tells us how well he thinks Justin Bieber did on a Pasito.
6: I actually think he did very, very well. I was actually pretty surprised when I heard it. His accent's really good.
4: That's what's trending with DJ Mike.

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3: MLB The Show 25 is heading towards its third season of highlighting the Negro League in its storylines mode. In their first two seasons, they celebrated many of the names that you probably heard of, like Hank Aaron, Jackie Robinson, and Josh Gibson. This is a passion project for San Diego Studios brand strategist Ramon Russell.
4: We have eight players. 2 more weeks, we'll announce the other two. 2 more weeks, we'll announce another group.
3: This year's crop of players opens with 4 new names, probably lesser known to all but the biggest Negro League fans, James Cool Papa Bell, who may have been the fastest man to ever play the game.
4: Possibly faster than Jesse Owens, and Jesse Owens never raced him.
3: Ramon explains why Satchel Paige thought so.
4: He is rumored to be able to turn off a light switch and be in bed before the lights turn off.
3: Charles Wilbur Rogan, known as Bullet Joe, one of the best pitchers and hitters in the league. And center fielder Norman Turkey Stearns of the KC Monarchs and Detroit Stars. Walter Buck Leonard, who batted cleanup right behind Josh Gibson on the Homestead Grays. Eamon Dignam, Fox News.
0: WASB is the official voice of the Spring Valley Timberwolves.
5: Okay, it's that time of the week where Greg Mack lets you hear what he's downloaded on his cell phone. We call it the Greg Mack Flashback. Let's see if you remember this one.

0: on the Greg Mack Show. What a show we have going on this week. Our Facebook page coming up next. You know, if you party with us every week, you need to like us too, so we can mention you on the show. I mean, we mention everybody that hits us up, so do that soon. Let's get over to Connie Breeze in the studio.
1: Hi, it's Connie Breeze. More of the Greg Mack Show coming up. But first, the relationships in New Edition are complicated. But Johnny Gill explains that if anyone is ever in trouble, every member of the group can be counted on to be there. 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
3: Google released its annual Year in Search list, and K-pop Demon Hunters was at the top in the U.S. Labubu, government shutdown, and tariffs were also in the top 10. Pedro Pascal was one of the most searched actors globally. And the biggest viral dish was the hot honey cottage cheese sweet potato beef bowl. Gross. That's what's trending. I'm Jen Clark.
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1: I'm Roxanne Evans. Deadly chaos in Berlin. A van plows into a crowd at a pride event, killing one and injuring more than a dozen. Police are now on a manhunt. So far, there's no motive. New tensions in the Iran conflict. The U.S. watching his military act. The Justice Department suing Colorado for giving in-state tuition assistance to undocumented immigrants.
2: It's up to each state to decide who is a Coloradan, who's a Texan, who's an Oklahoman. Of course, it's up to the United States of America to decide who's an American, but there's a big difference there, right? Like, you have to be in Colorado 6 months and a day, and then you have to pay taxes in Colorado.
1: Governor Jared Polis also saying those students qualify as state residents. 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
3: West Virginia Metro News, I'm Chris Lawrence. Pull hard. Secretary of War Pete Hegseth Friday, in an address to Guard members at a reenlistment ceremony at the Washington Monument, referred to Specialist Sarah Backstrom and Staff Sergeant Andrew Wolf as

0: soon-to-be Purple Heart recipients. Governor Patrick Morrissey had requested the decoration for the two in December and hailed the announcement Friday. Beckstrom died of her wounds. Wolf continues his remarkable recovery. His family has given their first interview since the shooting, speaking exclusively to Metro News Midday host Amanda Barron. Mother Melody Wolf said she's been led through the difficult time.
1: You have saved his life. You've gotten him the surgery. Without that, where they removed the skull flap and let the brain expand and swell, without that, he would have died.
0: Family members say his recovery has been a miracle. From the Metro News Anchor Desk, I'm Chris Lawrence.
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4: I'm Greg Mack. It's that time of the week when we get to say thanks to everybody that's liked us on our Greg Mack Show Facebook page, like Henry G. of San Jose, Cali. Henry, also a DJ on the station that runs our show up in the Yay area, Rhythm 105.9. Hey, Yuba City Sack. Hey, Henry. Also, Pumper Abso out of Berlin, New Jersey, a proud graduate of Camden County College. Thank you so much for listening, Pumper. Also, Sassy Kinthia. Now, Sassy has Raiders logos all over her Facebook, but she lives in Las Cruces, New Mexico. Sassy's favorite movie, Punky Brewster. I don't know, Punky Brewster, the Raiders. Somehow, just doesn't, you know, you're confusing me, Sassy. But it's all good. Hey, thanks everybody for liking us. Make sure you do too, so we can mention you on the show. Back into the mix, though, now. Here's DJ Shy with the Whispers, and it's a love thing.

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1: You know, I want you to think about this for a minute. You know, if you flip back a couple of decades, Patrice Rushen was our Alicia Keys of our time. I mean, they both played the piano very well. Both had beautiful voices. Both gifted beyond belief. Both beautiful ladies. Forget-Me-Nots was a classic. And man, that just brings back some memories. I'm Greg Mack. Let's get over to studio with Connie Breeze.
2: 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More of the Greg Mack Show coming up. But first, I caught up with Ronald Isley, and we talked about those great fans who stand up from song one and dance and sing.
0: Breeze.
2: Hi, it's Connie Breeze. More of the Greg Mack Show coming up. But first, I caught up with Ronald Isley, and we talked about those great fans who stand up from song one and dance and sing in the aisle. He tells us how that motivates him.
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4: 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Not so nice? 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
1: Look at my, thanks for laughing at me. I just got one of those faces. I'll be at Office Depot, I'll be at Staples, I'll be at Office Max. People always come up to me, they pick me out. Little kids, old people, everybody. Excuse me, how much are these? You have a big round head, you obviously work here. How much are these? I don't get mad, though. I like people. I'm outgoing. I want to include everybody. So no matter what they have, I try to help out. You know, those are three for a dollar. Laptops? Yeah.
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1: It's July 27th, and this is your Fox Daily Snapshot. Forget about it. Today, in diverse states in the Union. New Jersey was a key state in the American Revolution, as more battles were fought in the Garden State than any of the other states. When it comes to celebrities, Jersey has more than its fair share.
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1: It's July 27th, and this is your Fox Daily Snapshot. Forget about it. Today, in diverse states in the Union. New Jersey was a key state in the American Revolution, as more battles were fought in the Garden State than any of the other states. When it comes to celebrities, Jersey has more than its fair share. From Bruce Springsteen to John Bon Jovi, Frank Sinatra to author also on this date in 1586, the tobacco plant was introduced in the New World, as explorer Sir Walter Raleigh brings the plant from England to Virginia. And in 1940, Warner Brothers' wisecracking rabbit Bugs Bunny debuted on the big screen in the Oscar-nominated A Wild Hare.
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1: As explorer Sir Walter Raleigh brings the plant from England to Virginia. And in 1940, Warner Brothers' wisecracking rabbit Bugs Bunny debuted on the big screen in the Oscar-nominated A Wild Hare.
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0: From the Fox Sports Studios in Los Angeles. Here's Steve DeSager.
3: The year with a torn meniscus, Minnesota beat the Athletics 11-8. The White Sox won again 12-3 over Houston. Tampa Bay shut out Cleveland 1-0. Guardians have lost five straight. San Diego sent Miami to a 12th straight loss 5-3. Seattle won at Texas 6-4. Mets over the Dodgers 8-3. And Milwaukee beat Colorado 11-2. The Rockies have the worst record in the majors. Winning pitcher All-Star Jacob Mizorowski is 11-4. He struck out 12. In his five innings. The Arizona Cardinals gave quarterback Jacoby Brissett a pay raise, and Corey Heim won NASCAR's Brickyard 400.
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5: BlizzCon is back, perhaps. It's been a bit random for the last 5 years or so due to COVID in 2020. The convention was canceled, returned fully digital in 2021, and in 2022 was canceled again. The last one that actually happened in person was 2023, with the next year canceled because Microsoft had purchased Activision Blizzard, leading to chaos within the companies. The convention will return in September of 2026 and is expected to bring their famed opening ceremony, panels, cosplay competitions, esports tournaments, and big announcements. And loads of criticism for allegations of sexual harassment, a frat boy culture, and support over China. Eamon Dignam, Fox News.
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1: DJ Shy has another mashup coming up next. He's got Rihanna and Biggie. I mean, you're definitely going to want to stick around for that mashup. I'm Greg Mack. You know, if you've never phoned us and you'd like to have your voice, whether it be a dedication or...

0: 5-4, Greg Mack.
1: The audience and then they sing back. Well, Ronald Isley has a very special connection when it happens during his show. He tells us about it. Here's Ronald Isley on why he loves their audience so much. His lyrics.
2: They'll sing every lyric back. They'll sing every lyric back to Groove With. They'll sing every lyric back to It's Your Thing. And, you know, song after song.
3: Believe it or not, you might be saying Manjaro wrong. That's according to a new list of the most mispronounced words of 2025, according to Babbel. The weight loss drug is high on the list, along with Storm Aowen and the Louvre Museum, which is pronounced... That's what's trending. I'm Jen Clark.
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1: I'm Michelle Pulino.
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1: Streaming on Netflix, Sean Combs, The Reckoning, the four-part miniseries exploring the sexual misconduct allegations against iconic producer-rapper Sean Diddy Combs, 50 Cent executive producer. Back for season two, Anne Rice's Mayfair, which is the supernatural AMC thriller based on author Anne Rice's Lives of the Mayfair Witches novels about a prominent New Orleans family with a historical connection to a mysterious shape-shifting spirit known as Lasher. The Abandons, the debut Western drama series developed by Sons of Anarchy vet Kurt Sutter, set in the Washington Territory of the 1850s. It tracks the conflict over a plot of land between two very different families. Gillian Anderson and Lena Headey co-star. With Love, Megan, Holiday Celebration, a holiday special featuring the Duchess of Sussex, sharing seasonal tips from a home in Montecito, California. That's Fox Tube on Fox News.
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3: Let's get back to the show. I'm Greg Mack. DJ Shy just slapped on the tortillas. Rihanna and the Notorious B.I.G. Here's Rude Boy and Big Papa all mashed up. Check it out.

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I'm just calling to let you know that I got my workout done already because of your music, and I appreciate it, and thank you very much. Thank you, DJ.

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3: Americans are skipping scans at the self-checkout more than you think. A new survey from LendingTree shows that almost 1 in 3 shoppers have purposefully taken an item without scanning it. That's a 12% increase over the last 2 years. And customers are blaming high prices and tariffs for doing so. However, 4 in 10 shoppers who've stolen on purpose say it's getting more difficult because of security upgrades. That's what's trending. I'm Jen Clark.
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0: To score points in basketball, you have to take the shot. There have certainly been many willing shooters over the years at Marshall, and anywhere else for that matter. Do you know the most shots taken by one individual ever in a Marshall game? George Stone had the green light for Ellis Johnson's late 1960s Marshall basketball teams. He took a school record 39 shots in a game against Toledo in 1968, and the second most ever was Stone's 38 against Nebraska in the 1967 NIT, when he set a then school record with 46 points. With your Marshall Health Marshall Minute, I'm Steve Cotton.
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1: 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The Greg Mack Show is produced by DJ Divine. 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
2: Hi, it's Connie Breeze. Mariah Carey, the butterfly, and she writes songs her own way. She tells us about it. 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
4: An 88-year-old Army veteran who's still working at a Meijer store in Michigan will finally be able to retire. His story went viral online after an influencer posted an interview with him.
5: I retired from General Motors and I went bankrupt and they took my pension away.
4: A GoFundMe was set up and it's raised $1.5 million in just 4 days.

0: I'm Tim DeTellis, inviting you to enjoy a positive boost for your day with Bean and Bailey.
1: She'll be coming around the mountain when she comes.
2: All right, let's do that first. She'll be riding 6 wide horses.
3: Whoa, she's huge!
2: What? All right. Jackson.
3: I'm just saying, man. One horse is big, but you got one lady on 6 horses.
2: All right.
3: I've never seen a lady that big.
2: That's not. Okay, Jackson. That is quite.
3: I will admit this. I've never thought about that. The second verse makes a lot more sense to
2: me
3: now.
2: What are you talking about now?
3: That second verse of that song.
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3: Says we'll all go out to feed her.
2: It does not say that. Stop it.
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4: 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News, I'm John Saucier. The United States pausing attacks against Iran over the weekend after weeks of military escalation. President Trump says Iranian negotiators want a meeting.
5: They requested a meeting. They would not have requested the meeting if we were doing poorly. The only reason they want to meet is because we've been hitting them very hard.
4: Kansas City Chiefs head coach Andy Reid speaking to reporters about the recent shooting of the wife of the team's assistant coach, Eric Bieniemy. Coach Reid says his assistant coach will be able to get through this dark time.
6: Things happen sometimes, and Eric will work through it. He's got a great support group here, as does his family, as needed. And then we'll just let time take care of it from there.
4: Audio courtesy of the Kansas City Chiefs officials, the Loudoun County Sheriff's Office, arresting 27-year-old Elijah Bieniemy for allegedly shooting his mother, Mia, at the family's home in Virginia this weekend. 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
7: Washington, D.C. will be awarded the Purple Heart. Secretary of War Pete Hegseth Friday, in an address to Guard members at a reenlistment ceremony at the Washington Monument, referred to Specialist Sarah Beckstrom and Staff Sergeant Andrew Wolf as soon-to-be Purple Heart recipients. Governor Patrick Morrissey had requested the decoration for the two in December and hailed the announcement Friday. Beckstrom died of her wounds. Wolf continues his remarkable recovery. His family has given their first interview since the shooting, speaking exclusively to Metro News Midday host Amanda Barron. Mother Melody Wolf said she's been led through the difficult time by prayer.
8: God was with us. I told the doctors, I said, you have saved his life. You've gotten him the surgery. Without that, where they removed the skull flap and let the brain expand.
9: Hello, I'm Jerry Stewart, and this is One Moment in America. When I was a boy growing up in Texas, one of my dad's favorite questions was, son, if you call a dog's tail a leg, how many legs does he have? The answer? Listen to this story. When I was a young boy and I came to my dad with something someone had told me, often he would ask me the question, son, if you call a dog's tail a leg, how many legs would he have? 5, right? No. Calling a tail a leg doesn't make it a leg. My point? 2 points. First, don't be so quick to believe something just because someone says it's so. Check it out for yourself. Second, be sure before you say something as fact that it is fact. There's way too much half-truths and downright lies flying around our country today. Please don't add to that list. Instead, be a truth teller. I'm Jerry Stewart, and that was One Moment in America.
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0: film.
1: I'm Michelle Pollino on Amazon Prime. Oh, what fun.
2: Where is Mom?
1: Michelle Pfeiffer stars as Claire Clouster, the glue that holds her chaotic lovable. So she sets out on an adventure of her own and rediscovers what the holidays mean when you're finally free. On Netflix, Jay Kelly. George Clooney is a fading movie star who hopes to reconnect with his youngest daughter before she leaves for Europe, but she'd rather spend time with friends. This leads him to embark on a journey of self-discovery, confronting both past and present. Adam Sandler co-stars. In theaters, Five Nights at Freddy's 2. 1 year has passed, the stories about what transpired at Freddy Fazbear's Pizza have been twisted into a campy movie star who hopes to reconnect with his youngest daughter before she leaves for Europe, but she'd rather spend time with friends. This leads him to embark on a journey of self-discovery, confronting both past and present. Adam Sandler co-stars. In theaters, Five Nights at Freddy's 2. 1 year has passed, the stories about what transpired at Freddy Fazbear's Pizza have been twisted into a campy local legend, inspiring the town's first ever Fozfest. But events
3: So many people have been duped by the viral hoax that Netflix had to republish its policies about streaming. This week that Spotify is introducing a new feature that'll play music based on your financial situation. Would you let AI pick your baby's name? A lot of parents have been asking chatbots for help with one name that keeps popping up, and now Alara has suddenly become the baby name of the year, except AI didn't invent it. It found it on Reddit, where it's been talked about for years. Okay, so what were some of the worst new gadgets at this week's Consumer Electronics Show? There was a lollipop that plays music through your teeth when you bite down on it, or the internet-connected treadmill with a built-in AI coach that could yell at you to go faster, but also collects all your biometric data. But it was Samsung's new talking AI fridge that had most people scratching their heads. That's what's trending. I'm Christian Chase.
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1: Chiefs offensive coordinator Eric Bieniemy was allegedly shot on Sunday night at the couple's home by their own son. She's currently in stable condition, and Eric has left Chiefs training camp to attend to her. Elijah Zion Bieniemy was arrested and charged in Loudoun County and is being held without bond. On Monday, North Carolina football general manager Michael Lombardi is pending. The Atlanta Braves have activated Ronald Acuna Jr. after a 37-game absence with a hamstring injury. Acuna is expected to be available for Monday night's opener. McAfee Show claims that he is fully cleared from his torn Achilles he suffered in December and says he will be on the field. 37-game absence with a hamstring injury. Acuna is expected to be available for Monday night's opener. McAfee Show claims that he is fully cleared from his torn Achilles he suffered in December and says he will be on the field for the start of training camp that will begin on July 29th.
2: And home runs with the 73 he mashed in 2001. Do you know who holds Marshall's single-season home run record? In 2000, 1 year before Barry Bonds set the Major League single-season home run record, Jason Brooks set the Marshall record by knocking 23 of them out of the park. With your Marshall Health Marshall Minute.
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0: theater's eternity, in an afterlife where souls have 1 week to decide where to see. Elizabeth Olsen and Miles Teller star.
1: Everybody run!
0: Zootopia 2 in the all-new story. Nick and Judy find themselves on the twisting trail of a mysterious reptile who arrives in Zootopia and turns the animal metropolis upside down. To crack the case, Judy and Nick must go undercover to unexpected new parts of town where their growing partnership is tested like never before.
2: Okay, so we're doing this.
0: Nick, a down-on-his-luck repairman, are small-time thieves with their eyes on the same Christmas Eve score, robbing London's most notorious department store. That's Fox on Film on Fox News.
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2: Fox News, I'm saying over a year later, it is self-evident that in State versus Koberger, justice was not served.
3: Koberger argues he had bad counsel. He's serving four consecutive life sentences. Today's show host, Savannah Guthrie, asking, has a new plea as she asks for information about her missing mother, Nancy, addressing those responsible for her disappearance directly on her Facebook page.
4: I'm asking you, begging you to do the right thing now.
3: 84-year-old Nancy Guthrie disappeared from her Tucson, Arizona home back in
2: January. Justice was not served.
3: Koberger argues he had bad counsel. He's serving four consecutive life sentences. Today's show host, Savannah Guthrie, asking, has a new plea as she asks for information about her missing mother, Nancy, addressing those responsible for her disappearance directly on her Facebook page.
4: I'm asking you, begging you, to do the right thing now.
3: 84-year-old Nancy Guthrie disappeared from her Tucson, Arizona home back in January.
5: Ongoing struggle to bring price increases back to its 2% target, dimming hopes for a near-term interest rate cut. The personal consumption expenditures price index rose 0.4% in April. The average rate on the 30-year fixed-rate mortgage climbed to 6.53% last week. That's the highest level in 9 months. Rising inflation concerns and elevated treasury yields continued to pressure borrowing costs. Joy Furniture is recalling about 10,400 Talon and Royce sofas, love seats, and recliners functioning overheat, creating a fire hazard. The furniture was mostly sold in the Northeast. I'm Mark Huffman. 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
1: I'm Michelle Pollino on Amazon Prime. Oh, what fun.
2: Where is Mom?
1: Michelle Pfeiffer stars as Claire Clouster, the glue that holds her chaotic, lovable family together every holiday season. But this year, her grown kids and distracted husband get swept up in their own seasonal dramas and leave their mom behind. So she sets out on an adventure of her own and rediscovers what the holidays mean when you're finally free. On Netflix, Jay Kelly. George Clooney is a fading movie star who hopes to reconnect with his youngest daughter before she leaves for Europe, but she'd rather spend time with friends. This leads him to embark on a journey of self-discovery, confronting both past and present. Adam Sandler co-stars. In theaters, Five Nights at Freddy's 2. 1 year has passed, the stories about what transpired at Freddy Fazbear's Pizza have been twisted into a campy local legend, inspiring the town's first ever Fozfest. But events transpire that unleash a long forgotten horror. That's Fox on Film on Fox News.
3: No, Netflix is not adding an After Dark category, but so many people have been duped by the viral hoax that Netflix had to republish its policies about streaming adult content. It's just more proof that some folks will believe anything, like the rumor this week that Spotify is introducing a new feature that'll play music based on your financial situation. Would you let AI pick your baby's name? A lot of parents have been asking.

0: and chatbots for help, with one name that keeps popping up, and now Alara has suddenly become the baby name of the year, except AI didn't invent it. It found it on Reddit, where it's been talked about for years. Okay, so what were some of the worst new gadgets at this week's Consumer Electronics Show? There was a lollipop that plays music through your teeth when you bite down on it, or the internet-connected treadmill with a built-in AI coach that could yell at you to go faster, but also collects all your biometric data. But it was Samsung's new talking AI fridge that had most people scratching their heads. That's what's trending. I'm Christian Chase.
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1: 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Cotton.
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0: streaming on Netflix, Sean Combs, The Reckoning, the four-part miniseries on Diddy Combs, 50 Cent, executive produced. Back for season two, Anne Rice's Mayfair, which is the supernatural AMC thriller based on author Anne Rice's live connection to a mysterious shape-shifting spirit known as Lasher. Streaming on Netflix, Sean Combs, The Reckoning, the four-part miniseries on Diddy Combs, 50 Cent, executive produced. Back for season two, Anne Rice's Mayfair, which is the supernatural AMC thriller based on author Anne Rice's live connection to a mysterious shape-shifting spirit known as Lasher. The Abandons, the debut Western drama series developed by Sons of Anarchy vet Kurt Sutter, set the hits, trending
1: now. Number 13.
0: Rice's Mayfair, which is the supernatural AMC thriller based on author Anne Rice's live connection to a mysterious shape-shifting spirit known as Lasher. The Abandons, the debut Western drama series developed by Sons of Anarchy vet Kurt Sutter, set the hits, trending now.
1: Number 13.
0: Live connection to a mysterious shape-shifting spirit known as Lasher. The Abandons, the debut Western drama series developed by Sons of Anarchy vet Kurt Sutter, set the hits,
1: trending now. Number 13.

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2: Today in Michigan, ahead of that state's primary next week, he toured the General Motors campus in Milford to express his support for auto workers.
3: I'm honored to be the first sitting president making this a world famous General Motors proving.
2: Hurt Michigan businesses, including the auto industry. A destructive tornado ripping. Today in Michigan, ahead of that state's primary next week, he toured the General Motors campus in Milford to express his support for auto workers.
3: I'm honored to be the first sitting president making this a world famous General Motors proving.
2: Hurt Michigan businesses, including the auto industry. A destructive tornado ripping.
4: Severely impacted. The damage is extensive.
2: Menasha Police Chief.
5: Manufacturing and economic agenda at the General Motors Milford Proving Ground.
3: It's amazing what it's done. They're doing great. General Motors is doing fantastically, the best year they've ever had. And I won't get into it, but there's a reason.
5: Election and intensifying trade tensions with Canada. Shares of the Chinese memory chipmaker CXMT have soared as the company began trading in Shanghai in what was mainland China's biggest IPO in recent years. CXMT raised at least $8.6 billion with the IPO. A mixed bag on Wall Street. The Dow closed up 262 points. The closing bell for the Wall Street Business.
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0: 2.
1: I'm Michelle Pauline, the four-part miniseries exploring the sexual misconduct allegations against iconic producer-rapper Sean Diddy Combs, 50 Cent executive producer. Back for season 2, Anne Rice's Mayfair, which is the supernatural AMC thriller. I'm Michelle Pulino.
2: Puff Daddy.
1: Streaming on Netflix, Sean Combs, The Reckoning, the four-part miniseries exploring the sexual misconduct allegations against iconic producer-rapper Sean Diddy Combs, 50 Cent executive producer. Back for season 2, Anne Rice's Mayfair, which is the supernatural AMC thriller based on author Tory of the 1850s. It tracks the conflict over a plot of land between two very different holiday celebration, a holiday special featuring the Duchess of Capolino.
2: Puff Daddy.
1: Streaming on Netflix, Sean Combs, The Reckoning, the four-part miniseries exploring the sexual misconduct allegations against iconic producer-rapper Sean Diddy Combs, 50 Cent executive producer. Back for season 2, Anne Rice's Mayfair, which is the supernatural AMC thriller based on author Tory of the 1850s. It tracks the conflict over a plot of land between two very different holiday celebration, a holiday special featuring the Duchess of Sussex sharing.
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1: Back for season 2, Anne Rice's Mayfair, which is the supernatural AMC thriller based on author Tory of the 1850s. It tracks the conflict over a plot of land between two very different holiday celebration, a holiday special featuring the Duchess of Sussex sharing.
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1: Trending now. 45, you're considered a genius, so Kesha is really smart. And here's a song. Kim Petticoat.

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1: Colts quarterback Daniel Jones speaking on the Pat McAfee.
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1: Colts quarterback Daniel Jones speaking on the Pat McAfee Show claimed he is fully cleared from the torn Achilles he suffered in December and says he will be on the field. Musgrave were placed on the PUP list on Monday, but one of those names was not linebacker Micah Parsons. The Atlanta Braves activated outfielder Ronald Acuna Jr. was placed on paid administrative leave on Monday, according to ESPN's Pete Thamel.
2: There have been some high-scoring Marshall baseball games over the years. Quite a few in the seasons the Herd played at the band box known as University Heights. But Marshall's highest-scoring game ever, the team played a game at Morehead State with the Eagles' notoriously short right field fence and its thundering Herd victory. With your Marshall Health Marshall Minute, I'm Steve Cotton.
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3: It's the Iowa Trending Now. I've got all

0: 2.
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0: Puff Daddy.
1: Streaming on Netflix, Sean Combs, The Reckoning, the four-part miniseries exploring the sexual misconduct allegations against iconic producer, rapper Sean Diddy Combs, 50 Cent executive produced. Back for season 2, Anne Rice's Mayfair, which is the supernatural AMC thriller based on author Anne Rice's Lives of the Mayfair Witches novels about a prominent...
0: Fox 2.
1: I'm Michelle Pulino.
0: Puff Daddy.
1: Streaming on Netflix, Sean Combs, The Reckoning, the four-part miniseries exploring the sexual misconduct allegations against iconic producer, rapper Sean Diddy Combs, 50 Cent executive produced. Back for season 2, Anne Rice's Mayfair, which is the supernatural AMC thriller based on author Anne Rice's Lives of the Mayfair Witches novels about a prominent New Orleans family with a holiday celebration, a holiday special featuring the Duchess of Sussex sharing seasonal tips from a home in Montecito, California. That's Fox Tube on Fox News.
2: Number 36.

0: shambles because of Donald Trump and his actions. So that's your record, Donald. Go ahead and own it.
1: Some critics blame the president's tariffs for cutting off trade.

0: shambles because of Donald Trump and his actions. So that's your record, Donald. Go ahead and own it.
1: Some critics blame the president's tariffs for cutting off trade.
2: Mother Melody Wolf said she's been led through the difficult time by prayer.
3: Something in the meantime, bye-bye. All the hits,
0: coast to coast. Shambles because of Donald Trump and his actions. So that's your record, Donald. Go ahead and own it.
1: Some critics blame the president's tariffs for cutting off trade.
2: Mother Melody Wolf said she's been led through the difficult time by prayer.
4: God was with us.
5: I meant familiar in the basketball.

0: Mother Melody Wolf said she's been led through the difficult time by prayer.
1: God was with us.
2: Film, news events, stories behind the hitmakers, your request and dedication.

What a sexy song this is. Got a Canadian singer-songwriter here. Started writing songs at age 9. Wasn't messing around there.

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0: 90s rewind, Tears in Heaven. MG Kelly with you. Just ahead, more great.
1: Worldwide, 7 singles from the album made the Hot 100. You'd think Pour Some Sugar on Me was the biggest hit from Hysteria. You'd be wrong. It

0: 7. MG Kelly with you. Just ahead, more great.
1: Worldwide, 7 singles from the album made the Hot 100. You'd think Pour Some Sugar on Me was the biggest hit from Hysteria. You'd be wrong. It was.

0: 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MG Kelly with you. Just ahead, more great.
1: Worldwide, 7 singles from the album made the Hot 100. You'd think Pour Some Sugar on Me was the biggest hit from Hysteria. You'd be wrong. It was Love Bites.
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0: Tears in Heaven. MG Kelly with you. Just ahead, more great.
1: Worldwide, 7 singles from the album made the Hot 100. You'd think Pour Some Sugar on Me was the biggest hit from Hysteria. You'd be wrong. It was Love Bites.
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0: 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Just ahead, more great.
1: 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You'd think Pour Some Sugar on Me was the biggest hit from Hysteria. You'd be wrong. It was Love Bites.
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5: Tampa Bay, first in the AL East. By the way, that Miami team that's leading early at Cincinnati tonight has lost five straight. Coming up, Yankees at White Sox. Yankees outfielder Cody Bellinger is out 4 to 6 weeks with a grade 2 strained hamstring. Braves outfielder Ronald Acuna was activated today. Max Scherzer returns from the IL, but A's catcher and all-star Shea Langeliers will have knee surgery.
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5: Cincinnati tonight has lost five straight. Coming up, Yankees at White Sox.

0: Yankees outfielder Cody Bellinger is out 4 to 6 weeks with a grade 2 strained hamstring. Braves outfielder Ronald Acuna was activated today. Max Scherzer returns from the IL, but A's catcher and all-star Shea Langeliers will have knee surgery Tuesday.
1: For cosmetics, it showed the game helped the entire company grow their revenue by 1.5%. And now the bad news. Despite having such a popular game, Rivals game director Thaddy let go from the job. It's been reported that the Seattle team was only 6, but what many would consider odd is how short after the success the layoffs happened. The games industry has faced tough times over the last 2 years with thousands of layoffs.
0: Braves outfielder Ronald Acuna was activated today. Max Scherzer returns from the IL, but A's catcher and all-star Shea Langeliers will have knee surgery Tuesday.
1: For cosmetics, it showed the game helped the entire company grow their revenue by 1.5%. And now the bad news. Despite having such a popular game, Rivals game director Thaddy let go from the job. It's been reported that the Seattle team was only 6, but what many would consider odd is how short after the success the layoffs happened. The games industry has faced tough times over the last 2 years with thousands of layoffs.
0: IL, but A's catcher and all-star Shea Langeliers will have knee surgery Tuesday.
1: For cosmetics, it showed the game helped the entire company grow their revenue by 1.5%. And now the bad news. Despite having such a popular game, Rivals game director Thaddy let go from the job. It's been reported that the Seattle team was only 6, but what many would consider odd is how short after the success the layoffs happened. The games industry has faced tough times over the last 2 years with thousands of layoffs. Eamon Dignam. Has faced tough times over the last 2 years with thousands of layoffs. Eamon Dignam.

What many would consider odd is how short after the success the layoffs happened. The games industry has faced tough times over the last 2 years with thousands of layoffs. Eamon Dignam.

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0: this. 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
1: The song got written one day while going up that night to play a gig in Aberdeen in Scotland. It was just like early afternoon and I was just sitting in the house. And

0: 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MG Kelly along with Meredith Brooks from 97 in a song simply entitled... Wait a second. They bleep me on that?
1: I think so.
0: Well, she sang it all the way...

0: 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MG Kelly along with Meredith Brooks from 97 in a song simply entitled... Wait a second. They bleep me on that?
1: I think so.
0: Well, she sang it all the way through the song. What are you talking about?

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Coming up in just a few minutes, we're going to take a look at one of the big films of the 90s. And just around the corner, Duncan Sheik, Jive Bunny, and the Master Mixers. I remember that song. I love that so much. We're going to swing into the mood with that one. Corona's going to

0: with you. Coming up in just a few minutes, we're going to take a look at one of the big films of the 90s. And just around the corner, Duncan Sheik, Jive Bunny, and the Master Mixers. I remember that song. I love it so much. We're going to swing into the mood with that one. Corona's going to be here, and also Goo Goo Doll.
1: It's about drinking, smoking, and one-night stands, and she sometimes...

0: 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I love that so much. We're going to swing into the mood with that one. Corona's going to be here, and also Goo Goo Doll.
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0: 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I remember that song. I love that so much. We're going to swing into the mood with that one. Corona's going to be here, and also Goo Goo Doll.
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0: 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We're going to swing into the mood with that one. Corona's going to be here, and also Goo Goo Doll.
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